0: people on the left,
1: what bam boogie.
0: All the people on the right,
1: boogaloo.
0: All the people on the left,
1: what bam boogie.
0: All the people on the right,
1: boogaloo.
0: All the people on the left,
1: what bam boogie.
0: All the people on the right,
1: boogaloo.
0: All the people on the left,
1: what bam boogie.
0: All the people on the right,
2: let's go.

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0: 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Yo, fellas having problems with the chicks, I want you right now to turn the lights down low.

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0: 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You can have all you ever wanted.
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piercings, and she just learned to twerk. She ain't got a heart or an ass, just the brains got an ass, cause her ass on a learning curve. And she let her earn the verb, I mean burn the word, that's only legal with a doctor's note. Real deep pockets like a doctor's coat, stay faded like Diddy hair back trying to rock the boat. She the first maid when I rock the boat, she never forget to ride like a bicycle. She like planes, train chains with icicles, it goes her.

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the walls that I have grown. There'll be no comfort in the shade of the shadow's throne. 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

0: Good morning. 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
1: Nothing could be grander than to be in Louisiana in the morning.
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3: Oh, I'm sorry. I thought we were still going.
4: Good morning. Good

These are all the questions we're asking this morning. On the final Monday in June.

one of the big questions of the morning, as well as the ones I've already posed, is that wasn't it nice to have a night that was cooler last night where you could actually not melt? Pete the Crane definitely has. He says, lovely and cool after the extreme heatwave. He's also enjoying his special coffee. Thinking about getting up. Come on, get up. Don't be so lazy. Same for all of you. And before you ask, yes, the Sheppey Crossing is open.

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1: Here come the one-string dilly bow, and this here's song.

a while since we've heard from C6 Steve. He and his diddly bow wandering off into the distance this morning and making a way for the guys from UB40. Good morning. It's a bright sunny day, but not too warm this morning, which makes a pleasant change.

No doubt, over the last month or so, you've been watching what's been going on down at the farm shop at Brambledown with some of the new buildings that have been opened up. And, well, you've got the Sea Shack, which is selling seafood. You've got the Smoke Shack, which is smelling smoked food. There are tables and benches and planters and goodness knows what else. It really has become a major hub, which I think has probably been sort of highlighted by a number of people that come down for their holidays during the week, weekend as well. And it's been very, very successful. It's all part of the Brambledown Farm Shop complex, where you get loads and loads of stuff. And thank you to the guys at Brambledown for keeping us all informed on how everything is going. There's lots going on this summer around the island, I've got to say. A lot of new areas appearing. I mean, the Highlander in Minster Village, they've got a food area now. They've got a couple of balconies where you get some of the best views you're ever going to get from a pub window. And it's all happening everywhere. Just take a look at the island and just explore it in more depth. Because if you're new to the area, you'll be looking for things to do and where to go and what's happening. And there is so much going on around our island.

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3: 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As well as the mid-morning rewind, on Friday we'll also give away that Carvery for two with the Seaside Pub in Minster. 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

So Uruguay's Football Federation are believed to have cancelled the team's charter flight home to punish their players. Why? Because the team failed to progress into the World Cup knockout stages, according to reports this morning. It's a bit worrying, isn't it? You've been rubbish, so you can walk home. That's basically what they're saying, isn't it? Well, it's not been a good weekend for them. Mind you, if they club together, they might find enough for a plane home.

one of a number of classy 60s hits that have been played this morning. Thank you for the suggestions. We've been working on it. And we're bringing it around. Back to 2011 with Beyoncé.

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2: Nice and peaceful this morning. No problems to report around the island. It's all running very well indeed. In fact, it's even better if you're trying to get off the island this morning. Both bridges, both carriageways, all open and running sweetly, which is great news indeed after the weekend. To Sittingbourne, again, no real issues to report, just the usual traffic on Canterbury Road coming in from Snips Hill. But the A249 is running smoothly towards the bottom end of Detling Hill. It actually starts queuing as you get to the bottom of the hill, just by Detling Village at the moment. That goes all the way down to the M20 at Junction 7, and then nice and clear into the centre of the county town. All looking very good around the main routes there, which is great news indeed. And if you're on Bluebell Hill, just a little bit of delay at the top end, which is nothing much, to be honest, and everything else is running A-OK. The A2 at Gravesend, I'm afraid, around the Bean interchange coming from Cobham and Stroud, is about 20 minutes to get through there. Other than that, we're all running sweetly at the moment on the motorways and other networks. On the railways and buses, things are all to time without delay or cancellation, which means we'll move on and come back again around about 7:15.
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1: From the Sky News Centre at 7, Andy Burnham's setting out plans to create a number 10 in the North if he becomes the next Prime Minister. In a speech this morning, the newly elected Makerfield MP will detail his aims for good growth in every postcode. Our political correspondent Rob Powell has more on the Labour leadership favourite's ambitions.
2: Transferring powers out of Westminster, out of the government and into city halls, combined authorities, local councils. And it seems Andy Burnham sees those local democratic institutions as the things that can really drive growth.
1: A man's due in court charged with 5 counts of attempted murder after a car hit people on a busy London road. 5 people were injured, with 3 taken to hospital after the incident in Ealing on Saturday. Tens of thousands of people are still missing in Venezuela after twin earthquakes struck the country on Wednesday. Over 1,400 people have died. Humanitarian workers say the window to find survivors under the rubble is rapidly closing. Carol Bassim from the International Medical Corps says the country's under enormous strain.
3: The situation is extremely serious, so hospitals are under huge pressure. Our focus is immediately on life-saving, helping overwhelmed health facilities, providing essential medicines, medical supplies, supporting access to clean water.
1: Demand is rising so rapidly for children's mental health services in England that services are struggling to respond. A report from the Children's Commissioner says 1 in 10 children have an active referral for treatment. Co-hosts Canada are the first team into the last 16 at the World Cup. They scored a late winner to get past South Africa 1-0. And a group of scientists are working on a way of making a healthier sausage roll. The researchers in Edinburgh say they want to cut the amount of saturated fat without ruining their flaky texture. That's the latest. I'm Kat Suave.
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5: Dry with some early sunshine, especially to the east of the region, but in turning increasingly cloudy through the morning from the west, although we should remain fairly dry. Some bright or sunny intervals will develop late into the afternoon, and winds will be light, which will give us a 24 degree high. Much more comfortable. Tonight, a largely cloudy but bright evening with isolated sunny intervals. Cloud then building from the west overnight with a slight chance of outbreaks of rain. Overnight, we're down to 11 degrees Celsius. High tide today in Sheerness, 5.3 metres in height, 12 minutes past one this afternoon.
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always reminds me of summer in Europe, that track. Morning, Kim in Pattaya. Interesting choice of music this morning. Vampire Weekend. Thing about Cape Cod, which is really, really interesting from my point of view, because I'm wearing a Cape Cod t-shirt that I bought while I was in Chatham in Cape Cod.

0: 50-year-old records. I was around when the first lot were broken.
1: Yeah.
0: Oh, dear. It's an age thing. We've got travel coming up in a couple of minutes' time. We've got one track to take you towards there. I must admit, last week, while I was thinking, you know, we've got this brand new sponsor here for the breakfast show, Plate 38. I thought I'd better go over and just check it out and make sure everything was fine. Do you know what? It was lovely. I went and had one of their little baby breakfasts and met up with Henry, who I've known for donkey's years anyway, to be perfectly honest, and also the rest of the team. You know what? Lovely atmosphere, lovely garden as well, with lots of tables and chairs out in the garden, which is nice. Plenty of room to park, and the food was absolutely great. Really enjoyed it. Highly recommended. In fact, I'm having words with the rest of the team.

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3: It was all doing so, so well. But then again, somebody decided as they were going on to the slip road of the M2 London bound that they would get involved in an incident. And guess what? There's quite a lot of debris on the road at the moment. That subsequently means that if you are trying to go London bound, M2 Junction 5, well, unfortunately, you've got a queue that's going all the way back through the underpass and back towards the bobbing turnoff. It is going to be very slow, and still they've moved that accident out the way, it will continue to delay your journey, I'm afraid. Once you do get past that section of the A249, you're good all the way until the Detling Showground. Big queue there, all the way down to the M20 there at Junction 7. There's also queuing traffic going down the 249 out towards Bearsted Road as well. That's where all the queues are, coming in from Luce and Sutton Road at Parkwood. Again, the usual delays, I'm afraid, are occurring. It's a little bit heavy on Bluebell Hill, coming down the hill at the moment, midway. But apart from that, everything else seems to be okay. The A2 at Gravesend, still slow. 20 minutes there, I'm afraid. And also, as we were looking at the motorway networks, well, the M26 is easing around Junction 5 for the M25, which is good news indeed. Capstan Road in Chatham still remains closed at the moment between Pear Tree Lane and Capstan Farm Park. And that's just about it on the roads at the moment. For the rails, well, we're all to time. That's good news indeed if you're catching a train. And on the buses, the school service is all ready to roll.
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know I take a pop at Gen Z every so often, and today's no exception. I'm not going to change a habit of a lifetime. Today, we find out that learning to drive can be added to the list of things that are scorned by Gen Z. They'd rather take an Uber than actually go through the stress of learning to drive. Wow. Go on. I couldn't imagine not being able to drive.

just getting reports of a British tourist left completely stunned when a cheeky monkey has snatched his phone at a popular Bali temple while the guy was on holiday. The cheeky monkey then disappeared into the forest for more than an hour and filled the device with selfies before it was recovered. Dear, oh dear. Cheeky monkey.

0: This morning, 7:33 sees one on the way up and two non-movers in our chart. The year? Well, you've only got a couple of minutes to wait and you'll find out.
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1: Three songs, 1 year, and a whole host of memories. Today we take you back to the chart of the 29th of June, 1969. We've got one on the way up and two non-movers, and we start with that climber. It was last week's number five. It's up to three for

time of two places for Jeff O'Tull and the flute of Ian Anderson. So what was going on in June of 1969? Well, I can tell you, David Bowie performed his seventh show at the Three Tuns Pub in Beckenham, which is now ZZ's in Beckenham. There you go. These weekly Sunday gigs formed the foundation of the Beckenham Arts Lab. There we are. And a massive blaze broke out in the Kent Messenger building in Maidstone, requiring 50 firefighters to tackle the flames. The event led the news and forced the paper to relocate to Larkfield. That was what was going on in local news. We were preparing for Decimal Currency, which took place in February 1971, and the councils were debating extensions to housing developments in Ashford.

The Edwin Hawkins Singer. So, it was 1969, the year that Kim actually started work as an apprentice butcher cutter at Tesco in Week Street, Maidstone. Oh, the years have moved along for him, to be perfectly honest, and now he resides in Pattaya. There you go. Finally, at number one this day, because it was an interesting chart, we had a couple of tracks that were at 5 and 4. Very interesting. Just outside the top three that we were doing. At number 5 on the way up was Elvis Presley's In the Ghetto. And at 4, still holding at 4, Booker T and the MGs with Time Is Tight. At number 1 for the third week...

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0: There are some scheduled roadworks going on at Scockles Road today. They're not there yet, but they will be before long. They're near to the Thistle Hill Junction, so keep an eye on those ones as you're going along today. On the lower road at the moment, the usual traffic between Wall End Farm and Barton Hill Drive roundabout, but apart from that, we're all running sweetly. Going off over Casty Corner and off to the mainland, well, we still got the residue of that earlier accident on the slip road onto the M2, but it has been cleared and everything's starting to get back to normal, but there are still queues literally going through the underpass at the moment, and there are also queues going from Newington at the top of Keycole Hill all the way down over the roundabout and in towards Sittingbourne along London Road. Keep an eye on those and allow that extra little bit of time for your journey at the moment. When you do continue along the 249, things are much better than they were half an hour ago. Your queuing is at the bottom of Detling Hill now as it goes all the way down to the M20 at Junction 7. Into Maidstone, and again the usual build-up of traffic around Fair Meadow and all the main routes coming into town. We've also got a fair bit of traffic at the top end of Bluebell Hill at the moment, and it is slow coming down the hill towards the bottom end by the Running Horse roundabout. Through the motorway networks, the M20, there is some held traffic that's just been released and is starting to ease. There was a broken down car coastbound from the M26 through to Junction 4. That's Leybourne and Snodland, the A228. We are looking fairly reasonable around the rest of the motorway networks at the moment. Still slow at Gravesend through Cobham and Strood, fair 10-15 minutes there, and heavy around the anti-clockwise Dartford tunnels with about 15 minutes delay on that one. Finally, public transport is fine. It's looking good. We'll have another update for you in half an hour.
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we were talking about Gen Z deciding that they'd rather not learn to drive. What they'll do is they'll get an Uber everywhere because stressed out from getting driving lessons and taking a driving test. Well, Paymaster answers the question. Do Gen Z actually need a driving license these days? They can go anywhere on an electric bike, even at light without lights, insurance, road tax or a registration plate. That's a very good point. Are we meant to say that on air? I don't care. He's right.

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1: From the Sky News Centre at 8, Andy Burnham's expected to set out plans for two number 10s by devolving more powers to the North. The favourite to become the next Prime Minister will deliver a speech this morning outlining his aims to improve the economy. He says he wants good growth in every postcode. Employment Minister Dame Diana Johnson says it's something Labour's been working on already.
2: We've seen that powers have been given to mayors, particularly around the tourist tax, that mayors can take up that if they want to use that in their local area. But I think, you know, generally the Labour government was elected on a platform of devolution, pushing responsibility out to mayors.
1: It's thought 47,000 people are still missing following devastating earthquakes in Venezuela. More than 1,400 people are known to have died, with the hopes of finding survivors rapidly fading. A man will appear in court later charged with five counts of attempted murder after a car drove into pedestrians in West London. Five people were injured on Ealing Broadway on Saturday afternoon. Iran and the US are understood to have agreed to pause their attacks and renew talks over the Strait of Hormuz. There have been several days of strikes since Tehran hit a cargo vessel on Thursday. Emma Raducanu's pulled out of Wimbledon just hours before she was due to go on court. The British number one will no longer play because of a stress fracture in her leg. Speaking before the news was confirmed, Raducanu said she was desperate to be involved at the championships.
3: I think there are certain tournaments you're willing to do more for and put yourself on the line more for and risk more for. And for me, of course, Wimbledon is that. And I think I'd probably push beyond anything that I would for any other tournament.
1: And Canada are the first nation through to the round of 16 at the World Cup after a 1-0 win over South Africa. The co-hosts scored in the 92nd minute in Los Angeles. That's the latest. I'm Kat Suave.
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4: In the local news, an overnight storm caused traffic chaos on Tuesday. National Highway staff had to suspend overnight work on the Sheppey crossing due to a severe storm. As a result, rush hour traffic was almost at a standstill across the island. The repair work has been going on for almost a week and will continue weather permitting.
5: There are now plans for the Old House pub in Sheerness Town Centre to be turned into a children's nursery, when originally it was expected that it would be converted into flats. The once popular public house, located on the front facing corner of both the High Street and Malay Millennium Way, shut its doors for good in 2020. The former pub was sold at an auction in May 2024.
4: And finally, the potential new Lidl's located in Queenborough, next to Cowstead Corner roundabout, could be greeting drivers with a new art installation. The artist Bruce Williams has worked with Lidl previously, creating art and various other stores. The plans are awaiting approval from Swale Borough Council, and the installation will mirror the artwork at Sheerness Dockyard Church. The artwork is aiming to reflect the island's rich naval history. That's the latest on BRFM. I'm Taylor.
5: And I'm Jaden.
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7: Dry with some early sunshine, especially in the east of the region, but then turning increasingly cloudy through the morning from the west, although it should remain dry. Some bright and sunny intervals will develop late in the afternoon and winds will be light, which gives us a top temperature of 24 degrees today. For this evening and tonight, largely cloudy but bright with isolated sunny intervals, and then cloud building from the west overnight with a chance of some outbreaks of light rain. Overnight we're down to 11 degrees. For Tuesday, it will dry and mostly cloudy to start with some brief sunny intervals, then patchy cloud and a risk of showers in the afternoon and evening. Light winds, 24 degree highs. High tide in Sheerness is only one of them today. It's 12 minutes past one this afternoon at a height of 5.3 metres.
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a tune from Kansas. I know, Toto was there. And I'm not playing a Toto track, because that's too obvious to me.

think one week we're just going to add a theme of together in. Not this week. Hot and cold, or temperature, is this week's theme. Temperature will be our theme, but adding in something together will be added to our list. There you go. The reason I say that is because let's stay together, let's work together.

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2: We'll start with a little bit of a heads up on a couple of things that are starting during the course of today and tomorrow. First one is on Scockles Road, near to the junction with Thistle Hill roundabout. There's going to be some lights there lurking around, causing us problems galore. And also, for those of you that are going heading out towards Queen's Road in Minster, the signs are out in the middle of the road. They're saying that the road is going to be closed. There will be delays and you will need to divert via the other side of the village for that one. Just keep an eye on it. You'll have to take a little bit of time just to work out exactly what you need to do, I know, especially if you happen to have a 4x4 with you. Let's see what's going over to Sittingbourne at the moment. Well, usual stuff coming in and out of Sittingbourne around Snips Hill to Bapchild and through on London Road at the moment near to the Australian Estate and the Billet. There we are, Sittingbourne sorted out. The earlier problems on the 249, well, they're pretty much sorted. Detling Hill is back to the showground at the moment, all the way down past the M20 at 7, then down through Bearstead Road and going out towards the Chiltern Hundreds at the moment. On the M2, between 5 and 4, slow and, well, partially stopped between Junction 5 and Farthing Corner services. Keep an eye on all of that. Maidstone, usual car parking facilities now apply. You've got slow traffic between 6 and 5 on the M20 running up to the Royal British Legion Village. And Bluebell Hill, much better than it was half an hour ago, I have to say. Motorway networks, well, queuing earlier, broken down vehicle around Leybourne and Snodlin, congestion back to Aylesford at Junction 5, and that's pretty much about it for the moment. Railways and buses have still been good all morning.
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0: This could be entertaining. I wonder if anyone will grab a hug with chuckles. I just sung that along with myself, and I know there are three missing words this morning. Three missing words.

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0: And good morning to Simon, who's just attempted to try and go along Queen's Road in Minster. He says, it's closed, just past Stanley Avenue. You can't get through. Absolutely spot on, Simon.
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the late, great David Cassidy. He'd be 68 now, wouldn't he? Wow. Possibly even 69. I don't know. Anyway, up to the final breakfast travel of the day.

0: It's a great tune. Missing Words. You're all doing pretty well on it, I've got to say. Lorraine and Chris, very, very close now. Just one word. Have another listen. There you go. Three words.
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0: Meanwhile, I'll have more than three words because it's travel.
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0: Queen's Road closed around the Stanley Avenue area, so you won't be able to get through there from Baldwin Road. And also, Scockles Road is due some roadworks today. They're going to be there for the next few days, I must admit. Three-way lights literally around the Thistle Hill turning. Keep an eye on those. Let us know exactly when they appear. At the moment, it seems to be okay, but it will be later during the course of the day today. Through and off the island, no real problems. Sittingbourne, usual stuff along Snips Hill and coming along St Michael's Road. The earlier problems on the M2 have now cleared as you're heading up towards Junction 5 and queuing Detling halfway down the hill at the moment, all the way down through over the roundabout and then in towards Bearsted Road. Keep an eye on those ones. Just the usual stuff around the bottom of Bluebell Hill and on the Running Horse roundabout. Top End, again, a little bit delayed around Walderslade Woods, but apart from that, we're not too bad at all. On the M20, we are now easing. Traffic's returning to normal after that broken down vehicle's been removed. London bound at Junction 4 for Leybourne and Snodland, and that's good news there. Let's see, the Royal Engineers Way back to normal as you're going into town. Through into Maidstone, and that's pretty much about it. The motorway is running fairly well. Just the one on the railway for 9:15 Victoria service, 3 minutes late into Sittingbourne, due at 9:18.
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0: There's young Graham and his bonnet with those night games. We don't play any night games around here. We sleep at night. Simple enough. Well, unless it's really hot, in which case we just, yeah, just look out the window. Chuckles is here and we're doing missing words. What have we got for us this morning, Chuckles?
1: Three of them this morning.
0: They are?
1: Yes, you're my.
0: Well done. Good. So you have a large list there, and I'm guessing you're going to start with Steve the Bus.
1: Of course, Steve the Bus.
0: Yeah, strange that.
1: Yes.
0: Go on.
1: Then Dad from Queenborough, Kim in Pattaya, Paymaster, Mike and Amanda over in Sittingbourne, Larry, Carol and Pete in Minster, Cheryl Willows, Lorraine and Chris in Queenborough, Pete in Halfway, Simon, Chrissy Carquest and Anvil from Minster.
0: You need your Bob Martins this morning. Cheryl Willows. Has she changed her name or has she moved?
1: Cheryl Willows.
0: Cheryl at Willows, yeah, that's fine. And a couple of little pauses just for good measure. Yes, this morning's three missing words. Yes, you're my. And here's the rest of the tune that goes with them. We'll be back tomorrow morning. Temperature is the theme.

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1: From the Sky News Centre at 9, Andy Burnham will propose a number 10 in the north as he argues for a radical devolution of power and resources away from Westminster. The former Metro Mayor's giving his first major speech since announcing he was standing to become Labour leader. There'll be a focus too on the economy. Verity Davidge from the manufacturers organisation Make UK says things need to change.
2: Manufacturers in particular are facing a triple whack of costs that they would really want the incoming Prime Minister to really look at. The first is industrial energy costs. The second is around business rates. And the third is just the increasing cost of labour and employment.
1: Rescue teams are still racing to pull survivors from the rubble in Venezuela, days after powerful earthquakes hit the region. It's thought 47,000 people are still missing, with more than 1,400 known to have died. A man's due in court charged with 5 counts of attempted murder after a car hit people on a busy London road. 5 people were injured in Ealing on Saturday afternoon. An inquiry is warning the education system in England is not set up to serve white working class children. They're the lowest performing large demographic, but the report warns that can't be solved by schools alone. The Princess of Wales has climbed the highest mountains in Scotland, England and Wales within 24 hours. Kate says she took on the Three Peaks Challenge over the weekend to raise money for a cancer charity. The future Queen recorded a short message before setting off.
3: Lots of people have asked me why I'm doing this challenge, and partly it's personal. I'm so grateful to be here, to be strong enough to walk these hills. But more importantly, it's to give something back and acknowledge really all the incredible work going on up and down this country.
1: And Emma Raducanu has pulled out of Wimbledon ahead of the start of the tournament later. A scan has shown the British number one has a stress fracture to her leg. That's the latest. I'm Kat Suave.
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5: Dry with some early sunshine, especially in the east of the region, turning increasingly cloudy during the morning, though should remain dry. Some bright or sunny intervals developing late in the afternoon. Light winds. Yes, it's only 24 degrees today. That's not too bad, is it? Your high tide is at 1:12 this afternoon at a height of 5.3 metres.
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6: 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Rolling back the years with the Seaside Pub Minster. What's the year?

Bridget and Midgets, thanks to John and Barry. Needed guests again, Lorraine and Chris, the witch. You need to guess again, Angry. So this is a bit of a tough question for the bronze question, didn't it? Steady now. Well done, Karen Darrell, you. Karen and Pete, Phil on the South Coast, Larry and Kim in Pattaya.

Now, the planned Barbican Centre in London is given the go-ahead. A bomb planted by the Angry Brigade exploded in the Bieber Kensington store, and the Daily Mail appears as a broadsheet. More toilet paper these days, obviously.

0: place.
1: The Carpenters, we've only just begun. Lorraine and Chris, you need to guess again, as does Chrissy, as does Danny in Queenborough. Well done to Kelly down there in Somerset, Andy down the lane, Cheryl from Willow Trees, Tweety Pie, and good morning to Ray in Bayview. You've all got the year right, but what is that year?
2: 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What's the year?
1: That's the big question at the moment. What is your year? What is this year? If you think you know, surprised and angry hasn't got this one. Number 20, looking at the chart on this day. Elvis Presley, Rag to Riches, is down 6. Up 11 to 19, Greyhound on Black and White. And up from 32 to 18, Me and You and a Dog Named Boo, Lobo. Last week at number 44.

David Anson Collins and Monkey Spanner, Frosty, well done. Lorraine and Chris, close, but you need to go a little bit higher. ENG, a little higher. Halfway Paul, Boom, a little lower, please. Steve the Bus and Andy from Bayview.

Up five places, Smokey Robinson, The Miracles. I don't blame you at all. Last week at 13, this week at number 10. It's The Temptations, it's Just My Imagination.

0: Tricia says, I've recovered from that out-of-body experience after hearing Bridget the Midget. Got the year right. Jeremy's got it. Lorraine and Chris. Bungalow got it right. Rob at Seabreeze and Christine. Did I mention Jeremy? And Stan and Bet. Well done, all of you guys.
1: The hits, the headlines, the mid-morning rewind with the Seaside Pub. What's the year?
0: Let's have a coddywomple to the number one spot, shall we? Google coddywomple. It's a real word. I haven't made it up. Number nine, Not Three Times Dawn, a former number one, is down from last week's number seven. Down three at eight, Mungo Jerry and Lady Rose. And down three at seven, I'm Going to Run Away From You, Tammy Lynn. Number six this week, down from last week's number two. Didn't quite make the top spot for Tony Christie. I did what I did for Maria. Was she grateful? No. Up four to five, The Sweet and Coco. And up two to four, He's Going to Step on You Again, John Congers. And at number three, Non-Mover for Blue Mink and Bannerman. Norman Smith was an engineer for the Beatles until this year, and then he went up from number eight to number two with Don't Let It Die. And at number one, 5 weeks on the charts, Let's Rock. As Angry will be over the moon.

halfway pull, boom, and a little bit lower, just a little bit. Anvil's got it, rolls up the lane, Tony and Paula. I mentioned Trish has got it. Dee's got it as well. Angry says, I can't send a proper message. I'm welling up with emotion. Sort your life out, man. Sort your

says, how can you follow Chirpy with this rubbish? And he gets the year right. Digger Dave and Bert's, morning Millie and Molly, morning Digger Dave and Bert, and morning Pete and Halfway all got the year right. Mike and Amanda have got it as well.

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1: Taking a look around the island, it's not too bad. A little bit of traffic in the centre on Millennium Way and a little bit junction of Halfway Road and Minster Road. The A249 is looking good. The M2... all looking good as well. On the trains, a couple of delays. The 9:15 London Victoria is running and should be leaving any time now. The 9:18 London St Pancras in about a minute's time. And the 9:42 London Victoria is running 7 minutes late. You are now up to date.
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7: 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What's the year?

0: Die. That's Hurricane Smith. Graham from Great Eastall's got it.
1: The hits, the headlines, the mid-morning rewind with the Seaside Pub. What's the year?
0: Well done, Graham in Great Eastall, getting that year right. Let's look at the films that were out in this year. Bed Knobs and Broomsticks. It's a lovely, you bobbing along. I love that film. The Last Picture Show, Carnal Knowledge.
2: Filth.
0: A Clockwork Orange, strange film. Dirty Harry, good film. The Diamonds Are Forever, Summer of 42. I think I've seen it, I'm not sure. Hang on, let's see what it's about. Ah, it's filth. The French Connection, a superb film. Billy Jack, I've never heard of. And Fiddler on the Roof was the big film in this year. What was the big advert? Anyone any ideas?

Morning, Mike on Seabreeze, and good morning, Chris on Seabreeze. Mike's got it right. Chris, you need to guess again. So well done, Mike, and commiserations, Chris, but keep going. Tractor Man, good morning to you, and well done.

Chris on Seabreeze. He's back with the right answer. Good work, Chris. A 25-inch colour TV would set you back £289. A gallon of petrol, 34p. A full Cortina, £960. A Mini Clubman, 850. £641. Oh, in pounds, is it? Oh, it must have been the year we went to decimalisation. Ah. If you think you know what that year is, give us a call. You could be winning a carvery for two on Friday from the Seaside Pub here in Minster.

I mean, if you can't start your morning with that, what can you start with? Simon and Gabby got it. There's a surprise. Campervan Kev, Rob of the Caravan Boys. Donna Cliff and Matt and Soapy and Mrs. Soapy. A pint of beer was 16p. I bet these boys had a few. 20 fags or 27p. A pint of milk was 5p. A loaf of bread, 10p. Can of Coke, 5.5p if you bought it in Woolworths. And a bag of Golden Wonder crisps, 3p. A dozen large eggs in Tesco's, 25p. But what is that year? If you wanted a men's paisley pattern polyester cotton shirt, C&A would flog you one for £1.65. Man alive, that was

0: Good morning to Geysy. He's got the year right. Well done, Geysy.
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delivered, I'm yours. Arsenal win the FA Cup final with a 2-1 win over Liverpool at Wembley. They also do the double because they win the Football League First Division title. Chelsea, last year's FA Cup winners, win the European Cup Winners' Cup final, beating Real Madrid 2-1 in the final in Athens. And Jackie Stewart won the Monaco Grand Prix in this year. But what is that year? It's Your Last Chance. And an absolute classic from George Harrison and My Sweet Lord.

0: George Harrison and My Sweet Lord.
1: The hits, the headlines, the mid-morning rewind with the Seaside Pub. What's the year?
0: OK, let's have a look at the doobie on the wallop. Kim and Patty, Larry, Phil, Carol and Pete, Karen W, well done to you. Petri, Keith, Graham at GB, Witch and Kelly down there in Somerset. Hot Pot, you need to guess again. You're very close, but good morning. Andy down the lane, Cheryl, Sweetie Pie, Ray at Bayview, Frosty, Dan in Queenborough, Steve the Bus, Andy in Bayview, Christine. The Bungalow Boys awake and been on Google. Lorraine and Chris, Jeremy, Trisha, Stan and Bet. Rob's got it. Who else? Anvil rolls up the lane. Tony and Paula. D. Robert Seabreeze. Pete and Halfway. Millie and Molly. Digger Dave and Bert. Angry. Mike and Amanda. Graham in Great Eastall. Chris Seabreeze. Mike and Seabreeze. Tractor Man. Simon and Gabby. Good morning and well done. Camper Van Kev. Morning, mate. How are you? Rob at the Caravan Boys, well done. Donna, Cliff and Matt. Soapy and Mrs. Soapy. Geisy, Ian G. Carol with an E. And Mick in Lower Halstall. All got the year right. What was that year? Well, it was 1971. Well done if you got it right.

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1: From the Sky News Centre at 10, Andy Burnham's setting out plans to create a number 10 in the North if he becomes the next Prime Minister. In a speech this morning, the newly elected Makerfield MP will detail his aims for good growth in every postcode. Our political correspondent Rob Powell has more on the Labour leadership favourite's ambitions.
2: Transferring powers out of Westminster, out of the government and into city halls, combined authorities, local councils. And it seems Andy Burnham sees those local democratic institutions as the things that can really drive growth.
1: Venezuelan authorities are warning time is running out to find survivors 5 days after a devastating double earthquake. Nearly 1,500 people are confirmed dead, but tens of thousands are still unaccounted for. An inquiry has warned the education system in England is not set up to serve white working class children. They're the lowest performing large demographic in schools. The independent report found many families want vocational options for students, while the system's mostly focused on academic outcomes. Employment Minister Dame Diana Johnson says emphasis is moving away from universities.
3: There is much more of a recognition now about how important vocational training is. We're investing heavily in apprenticeships. We know that that's something that families, children, parents want to see for their youngsters. So a real investment in apprenticeships.
1: Plans to replace Britain's ageing destroyers have been scrapped in favour of building drone-equipped warships instead. At least six of them will be ordered as part of efforts to future-proof the armed forces. Doctors are warning a trend of microwaving squishy toys can cause explosions and leave children with serious burns. One hospital in Glasgow has treated six children in the past 8 months. And Wimbledon gets underway this morning, but there'll be no Emma Raducanu. The British number one pulled out last night after a scan revealed she has a stress fracture to her leg. That's the latest. I'm Kat Suave.
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5: Dry with some early sunshine, especially in the east. Turning increasingly cloudy through the morning from the west, although should remain dry. Some bright or sunny intervals developing late in the afternoon with light winds. Maximum temperature 24 degrees. Your high tide today is at 12 minutes past one at a height of 5.3 metres.
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Good morning, one and all. How are we this morning? Hope you're well. 29th of June. It's the 1st of July in a couple of days. Man alive. Although I don't think the year's going fast enough for my personal opinion, but that's besides the point. What nonsense have we got lined up for you this morning? Well, I can tell you. Going for gold. Going for gold is up in this hour. A bronze question, nice and easy. A silver question, oh, that's a bit hard. And then a gold question, oh, that's tough. All of which seems to elude Bungalow Boy. That's in this hour. And then in the second hour, we're going to have a bit of a boogie. Handbags in the middle of the dance floor and off we go. Some great tunes and a lyric game for you, but you want to give us a call, 01705 874422, or you can text. I think you know the numbers. Play this one especially for Gabby, who I know loves the Little River Band. This is reminiscent on BRFM.

Angry says, I know some of you are still reeling from my sudden retirement from cricket. I wasn't aware you played yesterday. You may rest assured I'll continue to be the all-round good egg that I've always been. Angry. Yeah. Angry, I had no idea you played cricket. I've not seen you playing in the Kent Leagues. Yeah, just saying. Right. Oh, yes, I know what we're doing next. Here we go. Going for gold. Yes, here we go, here we go, here we go. Right, the bronze question, nice and easy. Even Bungler will get this one. What alcoholic drink is known as Mother's Ruin? Which alcoholic drink is known as Mother's Ruin is the first question of the day. 07510984001 on the text. 01795 874422 if you want to call. Which alcoholic drink is known as Mother's Ruin? That's your bronze.

All Night Long. That's that them there, that group called Rainbow, shall we? I think it'd be rude not to. So the bronze question, which alcoholic drink is known as Mother's Ruin? Silver question, who had a hit album in 1966 called Blonde on Blonde? Who had a hit with the following album, Blonde on Blonde, in 1966? 07-510-984-001. Who had a hit with the album Blonde on Blonde in 1966? A slightly tougher question. Give us a call, drop us a text if you know.

Paul McCartney and Wings and Jets. Who had a hit with the album Blonde on Blonde in 1966? It wasn't Dusty Springfield. Lazy Mike's, not that one.

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1: The only problem that we can hear about the island, thanks to Silverback, is Queen's Road in Minster. There's a road closure there until 6 p.m, so please be aware. Queen's Road in Minster. Rest of the island's looking good. And on the other roads as well, the A2 in Rainham and in Sittingbourne busy, but other than that, it's fine. Trespassers on the line earlier today mean that the 10:40 London Victoria has been cancelled. The 10:48 London St Pancras is 10 minutes late, and the 11:08 Ramsgate is 5 minutes late. The 11:15 London Victoria will run 9 minutes late. You are now up to date with the travel.
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In the Seeds of Love, Tears for Fears. Shall we do? I think we should, don't you? I think. Yeah, go on then, shall we? Okay, the first bronze questions, which alcoholic drink is known as Mother's Ruin? Then the silver question, who had a hit with the following album, Blonde on Blonde, in 1966? And then the gold question, the great train robbery took place in which English county? In which English county did the great train robbery take place in 1963? 07-510-984-001 by text. Oh, you can call me 01795874422. In which county did the great train robbery of 1963 take place? That's your gold question. Good luck.

0: Whitesnake and Here I Go Again. Which alcoholic drink is known as Mother's Ruin? Bronze. Who had a hit with Blonde on Blonde? Bob Dylan. Oh, I've given the answer, sorry then. Ha! Too early. The Great Train Robbery in 1963 took place in which county? The Great Train Robbery in 1963 took place in which county? Bungalow, you're wrong. I mean, the county. Paymaster, you've only got the bronze right so far. Answers, please.
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0: starship, we built this city. Oh, yes.
1: We built this city on rock and roll.
0: It's Monday morning on the BRFA. Right then, let's go through the questions. Which alcoholic drink is known as Mother's Ruin? Oh, well, that would be gin, wouldn't it? Who had a hit with Blonde on Blonde? Bob Dylan and the Great Train Robbery in 1963 took place in Buckinghamshire. Right, let's have a look who's got what. Bronzes, Paymaster, Lazy Mike, Paymaster, I'm surprised, and Bungalow. Some things are not surprising. Lorraine and Chris got silver. Julie and the Farm Shop got a silver. Christine, Millie Molly, who else? Paula, Trisha, that's it. Golds, Larry D, Anvil, Hot Pot, John in Lower Stoke, Carol and Pete, Soapy and Mrs. Soapy, Geisy, Madam Google herself, The Witch, and in Bayview, Pete and Halfway, Luane and Chris, and Dractor Man. Well done, all of you lots.

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1: From the Sky News Centre at 11, Andy Burnham's preparing to set out his vision for the UK if he becomes the next Prime Minister. The Labour leadership favourite wants to create a number 10 in the north as part of wider plans to devolve powers away from Westminster. The head of the Conservatives, Kemi Badenoch, has dismissed those plans, saying they'll lead to more taxes and regulation. She says the country's now at the mercy of a lengthy leadership contest.
2: Britain is heading for a summer of chaos. We have a caretaker Prime Minister, barely in office, definitely not in power. All major policy and spending decisions have been put on hold.
1: It's thought 47,000 people are still missing following devastating earthquakes in Venezuela. More than 1,400 people are known to have died, with the hopes of finding survivors rapidly fading. An independent report's found England's education system is not set up to serve white working class children. The study says reforms are needed to tackle academic underachievement in the demographic. Resident doctors in Northern Ireland have walked out this morning in their strike over pay. Services at hospitals and GP surgeries are expected to be affected. The gates have opened ahead of the first day at Wimbledon. Brit Harriet Dartz starts the action on court one against Yelena Ostapenko after Emma Raducanu withdrew last night with a stress fracture. We've heard from these people that have been camping overnight to get tickets.
3: We initially arrived at 2:40 and we had a beach tent with us that we didn't know because we hadn't opened it yet. There was over 15,000 people already camping.
4: Very excited now. We've got the court two wristband finally after however many hours it's been.
5: It's been like Mission Impossible, you know, getting your tent up, then getting your tent back down.
1: And a group of scientists are working on a way of making a healthier sausage roll. The researchers in Edinburgh say they want to cut the amount of saturated fat without ruining their flaky texture. That's the latest. I'm Kat Suave.
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7: It could turn increasingly cloudy this morning from the west, although should remain dry. Bright sunny intervals late in the afternoon, light winds, maximum temperature 24 degrees. High tide, 12 minutes past one.
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than Can You Handle It? 5 minutes past 11. You know, a lyric game after this from Shalimar. And I think you can tell what sort of hour it's going to be with...

and Make That Move. Coming up to 10 minutes past 11. And here's our lyric for this hour. How about guess what this song is? I need the title of the song. And then she raised her head, her eyes caught mine, and that was all that I needed. That's all you get. And then she raised her head, her eyes caught mine, and that was all that I needed. 07510984001, or you can call 01795874422. And then she raised her head, her eyes caught mine, and that was all I needed. Any ideas, give us a call, drop us a text.

0: thing. We'll run through that lyric again after this.
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I saw the need for love, that warm, soft feeling. Any idea what that tune is? Give us a call, drop us a text if you think you know. 01705 874422.

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That's the Gap Band. Do you remember them? See, they weren't just upside your head, you know.

Melbourne Peoples, Don't Stop the Music. Gonna have to give a clue to the lyric at some stage. And then she raised her head, her eyes caught mine, and that's all that I needed. In her eyes I saw the need for love, that warm, soft feeling. Any ideas, give us a call, drop us a text.

And the Caravan of Love, later ruined by the Beautiful South, I think it was. Wasn't it? It was the other lot, maybe before them. House Minds, that was it, yeah.

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1: At Queen's Road in Minster, there are partial road closures there until 6pm. Please be aware. And elsewhere on the island, nothing much going on traffic-wise on the island. A249 looking good, A2 busy in Sittingbourne, busy in Raynham. On the trains, the 11:15 London Victoria is leaving in about 3 minutes. The 11:40 London Victoria is 10 minutes late, and 11:44 Ramsgate service, 2 minutes late. You're up to date.
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0: This Saturday and Sunday between 11 and 4, it's the Flower Festival at St. Thomas the Apostle Church. 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
0: Okay, last chance with our lyric game. It's a one-word answer. The lyric, it's the song's just a one-word title. And then she raised her head, her eyes caught mine, and that was all that I needed. In her eyes, I saw the need for love, the warm, soft feeling. Straight into the chorus, one word. And then she raised her head, her eyes caught mine, and that was all that I needed. In her eyes, I saw the need for love, that warm, soft feeling. Any ideas? Give us a call, drop us a text if you think you know. It's a one-word title from the 70s. It may be slightly dancey as well. See? I'm here to help.

Cuba, the Gibson Brothers. Before that, Patrice Rushen and Forget-Me-Nots. Bungalow says, I'm enjoying the show. I hope this is a new thing. No, it's just to keep me amused for a few hours. So the lyrics were, and then she raised her head, her eyes caught mine, and that was all that I needed. In her eyes, I saw the need for love, the warm, soft feeling. I had it on 12-inch pink vinyl. Andy in Bayview, Anvil, Mount P, the Paymaster, and Carol and Pete all got it right. What we were looking for was this little beauty from Edwin Starr. Contact. Well done if you got.

Ah, some sad news. The actress Penelope Chief, who starred in The Good Life, sadly passed away. 86. Very sad.

for this hour and contact. From 1978. Oh, here we go.

That's it from me for this morning. I'll be back tomorrow. And then Thursday night on Drive. Doug's back on Thursday afternoon between 1 and 4. With a brand new game. Something to do with Kung Fu now. I have no idea. Have a great Monday. I'll see you tomorrow. Have a good one. Ta-ra.

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1: From the Sky News Centre at midday, Andy Burnham's vowed to do things differently in his first major speech since Sir Keir Starmer announced his resignation. The man who's expected to become the next Prime Minister says there needs to be growth in every postcode. He's set out a vision for what he says will be the biggest rebalancing of power ever. The former Manchester mayor says we can't have more of the same.
2: The country isn't where it should be. It is stuck in a rut, and clearly we can't go on like this. My generation of politicians, including me, must take responsibility. We haven't been good enough.
1: Actress Dame Penelope Keith has died aged 86. Her family says she passed away peacefully at home where she'd been living with cancer. She was best known for her roles in To the Manor Born and The Good Life. Here's our entertainment correspondent Katie Spencer.
3: It was these sort of oddly sympathetic, sharp, snobbish characters that she was so good at, which could have in theory been real sort of caricatures of a certain type, but she made something. It resonated with a lot of people, I think.
1: More than 1,400 people are confirmed dead after two earthquakes struck Venezuela last week. It's thought 47,000 people are still missing. A man's been charged with murder after the discovery of a body in a stone circle in the Peak District during a summer solstice event. Simon Babinko is also accused of attempted murder over a separate incident in Chesterfield. Demands rising so rapidly for children's mental health services in England that services are struggling to respond. A report from the Children's Commissioner says one in 10 children have an active referral for treatment. And the 2026 Wimbledon Championships are just getting underway, but there'll be no Emma Raducanu due to an injury. An estimated 140,000 portions of strawberries and cream will be sold over the next fortnight. That's the latest from Sky News. I'm Kat Suave.
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4: Hello, Pete here from the Budget Barn. Got a thingamajig on this here drum to mend. Apparently, it's wanted for Beat the Beats with Bob. Let's have a look. God blimey, it's in a right old state. I'm gonna need to soak the skin first. Let's see. Bit more water needed. Oh blimey, that's torn it.
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0: just take people for what they are, what great words they were. The Animals doing R&B magic and Eric Burdon in the mix. Wonderful.
1: Hello, this is from DJ 66.

Hey, and what a show we've got in store for you today. Beat the Beats are on. Of course, got a continental connection in foreign exchange and a rather nice QSL report. Meantime, let's do it with this band, Cleek. We didn't kiss, didn't love, and we got on okay.

band came from Canton in Middlesex. We didn't kiss, but we do. The band didn't have a great lot of success, but based themselves roughly on the Rolling Stones and sounding pretty good to me. The Santana album, the debut album from leading rock band Santana, was destined for hit status. The album comprised freeform jazz sessions, more than half of which were instrumentals. Laid down at the Pacific Sound Studios in California, the first single lifted was Jingo, which became a modest hit. And hot on the heels, the absolutely fabulous Evil Ways.

That is so nice, so nice. Evil Ways, Santana from their debut album. A few more from them in future programs, and another track a little later in the show. Hi to Debbie Parsons. She rather liked the program last week, Tigers and Other Animals. And we also say hi to Andy Coates. A couple of songs for you coming up in our Bag to Bag Beatles.

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1: Got the back-to-back Beatles today for Mr. Andy Coates. We had The Bad Boy from Volume 1 and Cry Baby Cry from the White Album. Instrumentally yours, let's do this one, a track called Fury from the New Notes.

There were bucket loads of instrumentals made during the 60s, and there's yet another one. The New Notes and Fury, as we turn to Laverne Baker today. She's a spotlight artist singing in Chicago clubs. She was often billed as Little Miss Sharecropper with two early record deals, then assigning to Atlantic. Her first hit was with the top five American R&B hit, Tweedledee, after Etta James. Laverne became the second most American radio played female artist. Quite an accolade, and not so small as her number, Tiny Tim.

0: From Laverne Baker, kind of nice original 45 as our turntable is pressed into action.
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0: Well, it's got to that time of year when you need to think about cutting your grass. Yes, you

you ain't yazooing with your power mower, maybe you better be careful because there might be a snake in the grass. Oh yeah, here comes Al McCogan.

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0: And Snakes and Snails wouldn't have been out of place in last week's show with Tigers and Animals. There's a lady that had a passionate affair with John Lennon whilst he was still married to his first wife, Cynthia. He apparently looked up to her as a kind of mother figure too, kind of scary. Okay, instrumentally yours right now, The Meters and 6v6 LA.

Plenty of surprises on this show. Yeah, we dare to be different. There's the Meters. 6v6 LA. Instrumentally yours. Carlos Santana. The Santana debut album is Vintage Vinyl today. The album was given a big boost, being released just a week after their performance at the Woodstock Festival. Formed by Mexican-American guitarist Carlos Santana, the band signed to Columbia Records after Carlos made it clear he wanted to be on the same label as Miles Davis and Bob Dylan, with a deliberate move towards R&B, enhanced by Afro-Caribbean and jazz elements. The Santana sound evolved, with the peak of their popularity coming in the 70s, but we're the 60s. Here's percussion.

beautiful moment from Brenda Holloway and her Operator. Two ladies back to back. Well, that was sacrosanct in the day, but not anymore. Laverne Baker, she's our spotlight artist, producing a string of hits. Laverne made her biggest selling song, I Cried a Tear, featuring the legendary saxophonist King Curtis. She recorded the Neil Sedaka composition of I Waited Too Long and a stirring rendition of the Jerry Lieber, Mike Stoller number, C.C. Rider, which we'll play another day. Here's her answer to Elvis Presley's little sister in the shape and form of her Hey Memphis.

0: little bit of doo-wop in there. He's just a, yeah. Hey, Memphis. Laverne Baker today, spotlight artist.
1: Beat. The Beats with Bob.
0: Okay, we're not doing too bad with this one, though it's a very short extract. The number was written for this Motown girl group by Marvin Gaye, William Stevenson, and Ivy Joe Hunter. This week's clue, recorded in a couple of takes, the writers included Detroit as Motor City in the lyrics. These are the drum beats. Any good? Oh, dear. Not so bad, is it? Studio at redsandsradio.co.uk if you can do that one.

Good old McGill Five there, and there, long ago and far away. Been a bit remiss, should have said hello earlier to Silvestro Cianini from Treviso in Venice, Italy. Listen to us on 3955 kilohertz. Send us a rather nice reception report. We've sent him a colourful QSL, which is rather good, and hope he likes that and continues listening to the show, as we do hope Mr. Ali Bennett listens to the show for his Two From You. Yeah, this is his first selection from them, and One More Time. Yeah, followed up by Fleur de Lis and their Circles. Two From You on Bob 60 Splash.

0: rocking it up a wee bit for Ali Barrett today. Circles. There you go. Fleur de Lis. Ah, what a good tune that one was. And started off with them and One More Time. Goodness. Wow. Like that a lot. Thank you very much, Ali Barrett, for that one. This is Cover Lover. This is a song that was originally released by Betty Everett. Became a hit in 1964 and again in 1968. This version comes from the New Beats.
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0: original vinyl from the New Beats, their cover version of It's In His Kiss, the Shoop Shoop song on their EP, Ain't That Loving You Baby. Time to do some new stuff now. Mary Wallop's Crowns of England, brothers Charles and Andrew, with their mate Sean, sang the length and breadth of their native Ireland. There's a certain warmth, crankiness and sparks of plenty as the group have expanded to a six-piece. From two sold-out gigs in Dublin, they've since set sail to England, finding favour and selling out at the Powerhouse in Camden. And like us, they dare to be different with their Crowns of England.
1: And now, the pick of the week.

0: The band are Merry Wallops, and there's their Crowns of England, our pick of the week. New music, future gold, perhaps. Who knows? 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
1: Foreign Exchange.
0: A song from Mia Nakeo and Shamrock Number One.

Bit of exciting biting in our continental connection with Foreign Exchange and Miam Nekil and Shamrock Number One. Say hi to Richie Milsner, who rather likes the continental connection. Well, there you go. Takes all kinds. Glad you like it. Right now, Mr. Roddy Stewart. Where does it go?

Well, that'll be the splash, and why does it go on? Because it's every week right here with your Bob 60 splash. Roddy Stewart there. Kind of nice. Good to hear that. Souvenir. What about this? Huey Piano Smith and the Clowns with Frankie Ford doing it on their Sea Cruise.

take you on a sea cruise any day of the week, mate. No problem with that. Frankie Ford, Huey Piano Smith and the Clowns, Sea Cruise. Yeah. Came out on London Records back in 1959 and was a bit of a hit in the USA. Roy Budd getting us out with Tony Hatch and his orchestra, Mr. Rose, written by Roy Budd on Pi Records from 1967. It was from the theme Mr. Rose Investigates, and the jazz pianist does kind of nice job of the song. Right, Heidi, Clive Gentry, Ralph Tobin, Katarina Thorpe, Wally Freeman and Nick Gorman got in touch with the show. Don't forget, you can get in touch with us, studio@redsoundsradio.co.uk, our production email address, or you can catch up with us on the socials, either as me, Bob Leroy, or as Red Sounds Radio. Been lovely to hear from you. And to beat the beats, give us your two from yous, your back-to-back Beatles, or the two to get your Rolling Stones spot. Till next time, you take care. And as always, live from our Thames Estuary studios, Bob 60 Splash is a Red Sounds Radio production. See you next time. Certainly over to you and out from me.

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1: From the Sky News Centre at 1, Andy Burnham says he will take power out of the centre with an expansion of the Prime Minister's office to Manchester. Makefield's recently elected MPs made his first major policy speech since launching his leadership bid to replace Sir Keir Starmer. He says the so-called Number 10 North will be the nerve centre of a rewired Britain at a national and local level.
2: Imagine good growth in every postcode and hope in every heart. Well, imagine no more. Let's make it happen.
1: To the Manor Born star, Dame Penelope Keith has died at the age of 86. The BAFTA winner's family says she passed away peacefully at home after living with cancer. A stalker who used fake Tinder profiles to lure men to his ex-partner's home has been jailed for 8 years. Asad Hussein had at least 18 men turn up to her address, believing the woman wanted to act out sexual fantasies. The 36-year-old from Cheshire was convicted of stalking involving serious alarm or distress and assault by beating. Victoria Lowry is a specialist victims advocate.
3: Her and her daughters could have been harmed, they could have been killed, because we don't know the men he contacted. Do they have a criminal record? Are they existing sex offenders? We don't know their intention. It's by absolute miracle that she wasn't harmed.
1: A man has been charged with murder following the death of a 26-year-old during a summer solstice event in the Peak District last week. Isaac Clare Watts was found dead at Stanton Lee's Stone Circle last Monday. The Children's Commissioner says there's a crisis facing children's mental health services in England. Around 1 in 10 kids had a referral for treatment in the year to March 2025. And British tennis star Harriet Dart is opening play on Court 1 at Wimbledon shortly after Emma Raducanu withdrew with a leg injury. She'll take on Yelena Ostapenko. That's the latest from Sky News. I'm Kat Suave.
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4: In the local news, an overnight storm caused traffic chaos on Tuesday. National Highway staff had to suspend overnight work on the Sheppey crossing due to a severe storm. As a result, rush hour traffic was almost at a standstill across the island. The repair work has been going on for almost a week and will continue weather permitting.
5: There are now plans for the Old House pub in Sheerness Town Centre to be turned into a children's nursery, when originally it was expected that it would be converted into flat. The once popular public house, located on the front facing corner of both the High Street and Millennium Way, shut its doors for good in 2020. The former pub was sold at an auction in May 2024.
4: And finally, the potential new Lidl's located in Queenborough, next to Cowstead Corner roundabout, could be greeting drivers with a new art installation. The artist Bruce Williams has worked with Lidl previously, creating art at various other stores. The plans are awaiting approval from Swale Borough Council, and the installation will mirror the artwork at Sheerness Dockyard Church. The artwork is aiming to reflect the island's rich naval history. That's the latest on BRFM. I'm Taylor.
5: And I'm Jaden.
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7: Some bright or sunny intervals developing late this afternoon, but should remain dry with light winds. Maximum temperature might reach 24 degrees Celsius. Tonight, a largely cloudy but bright evening with isolated sunny intervals. Cloud will then build from the west overnight with a chance of outbreaks of light rain. A minimum temperature overnight, 11 degrees Celsius. Next high tide coming up very, very soon at 12 minutes past one at a height of 5.3 metres.
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Plenty on the show today, so don't just tune in, join in. Give us a text, give us a call, give you out the numbers after the next song. Wow, had a good week, good weekend, have we? Summer come back with a vengeance, didn't it? Oh, that was hot. Couple of days was very, very hot. Are you one of those that the week before, no sun, it was cold, damp, chilly, and people saying, moaning about it being cold, and then when the sun did come back, as I say, with a vengeance, are you the one that said, it's too hot, I don't like it, it's too hot? It was a bit, wasn't it? That was me, though. I like a good moan now and again. Okay, on the show this afternoon, we've got the usual Woody's Mix of Bag tunes up to about 2 o'clock. Because you never know what you're going to get, you know. So if you've got any favourite tunes, you can give us a call, give us a text. Numbers coming up after the next song. 2 o'clock for the Twin Spin Hour. You should know the rules by now. You choose the artist or band, and I'll pick two of their songs and play them back to back just for you. And you want to get in quick because this slot goes very fast indeed. 3 o'clock after the news, Woody's a long one. Oh yes, it's back again due to popular demand. A song over 5 minutes but under 10 minutes. So if you've got any songs over five, under ten, let me know. The theme time at 4 o'clock is songs or bands and artists with a number in the title or the name of the band or artist. Easy as that. It's got to have a number in it. Could be a band, artist, or a song title. Just a number or numbers, okay? Also, we've got Woody's Easy as ABC music quiz. 3 questions each with 3 possible answers. Easy as ABC coming up. And also, we've got something new. One of our regular listeners, Trisha, she's going to do Trisha's A to Z playlist. We started this last night, and it was A, of course. And yes, you guessed it, today is going to be B. An artist beginning with B. Trisha's going to pick the artist. I'm going to play the song. So that's the way it goes. Let's have some more music, shall we? Yes, Jukebox Hero. Well, really? Hey, oh.

Jukebox Hero. Hopefully I can be your Jukebox Hero. I hope you're going to like the playlist, but don't just listen to my record choice of records, songs. Text in the show with yours. 07510 984001. That's 07510 984001. Or give us a call on 01795 874422. And Andy Mann, good afternoon, Andy Mann. He's on board and ready for the show. Twin Spin by Albert Hammond, Jessica One. Something a bit different, Andy Mann. We'll have that. And also, for the theme, you've asked for 10cc. So the theme is, that's for the last hour of the show, of course, song titles or bands and artists with a number or numbers. Okay, so anything like that will do. Twin Spin, get your Twin Spin choices in quick, because they do go rather fast. Any favourite tune you like, if I can find it, I'll play it between now and 2 o'clock. So it's 07510 984001, or give us a call on 01795 874422. So yes, we've got Woody's long one at 3 o'clock. I need a song over 5 minutes but under 10. We've also got Woody's Easy as ABC music quiz.

Spandau Ballet from 1980. Yes, when there was New Romantics, wasn't it? I think I bought the album. Oh, I don't know why. What we got here? And Welling Paul. I've got to read it. I'll read it and I'll answer him in a minute. Yeah, don't be shy. Say hi, even if you don't want to request. Give us a quick text and let me know that you're okay and you're on board listening to the show. And get your requests in as soon as possible. Don't hang about. We've got, yes, first question to Woody's Easy's ABC music quiz is coming up about 22, I reckon. We got some adverts and travel to get through at 1:30. Next up, let's have a bit of Graham Park and Rumour heat treatment. Oh yes, because we had a few days when it was really, really hot. Oh dear, Mrs. Woody, she made me go and have a walk, some exercise. We were on Saturday lunchtime. Oh dear, oh dear, it was warm, very warm. She can't stop exercising. A bit like me, really. I know where she gets it from. Graham Parker.

Graham Park and the Rumour, Heat Treatment, and that's from the self-titled album, album Heat Treatment, and check it out, it's a very, very good album. William Paul, he's still on holiday. It's about 6 weeks he's been out there now, surely. And he does apologise for missing the show last night. Oh, he's eating all that seafood. Oh, you're going to make me jealous, William Paul. Welcome aboard anyway. Twin spin, Bowie order, like he says. We'll sort something out for you. And for the theme, artist 5-star. Yes, I agree with you. Load of rubbish. Perhaps we'll pick something else for that. Welcome aboard. Happy Monday to you, Tricia. And Tricia's let me know her A to Z playlist. Artist B, and it's going to be Boz Skaggs, and that's coming up before 2 o'clock. Now your twin spin, I can only find one song of theirs, so I'm going to play that after the news, and you have to pick another twin spin. But there you go, you can't win them all, can you? Take us into the travel and then some ads and all that stuff. Have a bit of John Congus, that Tokoloshe man from 71.

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2: Okay, let's have a look at the trains first. It's all looking good until I scroll down to the 14 Dover Priory service. That's running 6 minutes late, due in at 14:20. The 14:15 is London Victoria service, I'm afraid, is cancelled because there is a fault on the train. And 14:18 London St Pancras service is 2 minutes late. And 14:20, that's due in. So we go to the travel. Just got to refresh the screen. While that's refreshing, Queen's Road in Minster is closed until 6 o'clock tonight, apparently. Looking at the island, it's all looking pretty good. A little bit busy around Sheerness Railway Station. Lower Road looks okay. Halfway houses, a little bit slow there at the traffic lights. And along Minster Road, heading towards the High Street, there is, just by the library, there's traffic lights there, three-way traffic lights. So expect some delays there, but it's all looking good at the moment. Coming off the island, on the island is fine. Both the bridges are okay at the moment. The A2, as you go into Sittingbourne one-way system and up to Snipsil, is a little bit slow, as it is coming into Tenham. Going the other way, Newington's fine. Raynham, that's slow again as you come into Raynham, just before the High Street. It's always slow there, isn't it? We go back to the A249. Heading towards Detley and the Maidstone, that is fine, and coming back the other way is okay as well. The M2 and M20 is also fine, so we'll have further update in about an hour's time, I reckon.
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2: Yes, it certainly is. BRFM, I'm Woody. This is the Late Late Breakfast Show on a fairly sunny afternoon. We're halfway through Woody's mixed bag of tunes, and it's called that for a reason, you know. We've had Graham Park and the Rumour. We've had John Congas, bit of Spandau Ballet. And now we're going to have, oh yes, X-ray specs, and then the first question to Woody's Easy as ABC music quiz. This is Germ-Free Adolescence. Turn it up loud.

Polystyrene River Band, X-Ray Specs from 1978, passed away so early in life, did Polly. Germ-Free Adolescence, oh, I do like a bit of them. Okay, now Trisha, yes, Easy Beats, Flash in the Pan, yeah, I've got to remember that one and get that right. We'll see if we can put them together for you. And Simon, Trisha said, if Simon is listening, please can I have the 1910 Fruit Gum Company? Why, if only Simon is listening? Don't know the connection there. Anyway, let's moving on. Woody's music. Easy is ABC music quiz question 01. Okay, here we go then. We've got three possible answers to this one. This is for all the Elvis Presley fans out there. On the 24th of March 1958, what pivotal event took place in Elvis Presley's life? On March the 24th, 1958, what pivotal event took place in Elvis Presley's life? Is it A, his mother sadly passed away? Or is it B, he was drafted into the US Army? Or was it C, he officially became the richest singer of all time? So, go through that again quickly. On the 24th of March 1958, what pivotal event took place in Elvis Presley's life? Was it A, his mother passed away? B, he was drafted into the US Army? Or C, he officially became the richest singer of all time? Easy as A, B, C. Get your answers in. Give us a text. Give us a call. And Simon says you should tell Trish he's not listening. Oh, I'm getting confused here. Okay. While we're doing that, this play, The More I Drink, it's one of those days.

0: Blake Shelton there with "The More I Drink," and that that just reminds me of some people I know, and I think some that's tuned in today actually. Yeah, it's going to be one of them shows, I think, about Simon. Yes, the 1910 Fruit Gun Company. They sung "Simon Says." Oh dear. Right, we have a couple of right answers to the first question. Read it out again. On 24th of March 1958, what pivotal event took place in Elvis Presley's life? A, his mother sadly passed away. B, he was drafted into the US Army. Or C, he officially became the richest singer. Oh. Of all time. Sort them teeth out, Woody. So there you go. Get your texts in. You've still got a little while before I reveal all with your answer. Coming up after Steely Dan, it's Trisha's A to Z playlist. And it's B, Boz Skaggs. But first, let's do it again.
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Right, okay, we've only had two right answers. Sam the Sweeper Driver and Trisha's got it right. Can't be too hard. All we've got to do is A, B or C. Have a guess. Well, anyway, for those two, you got it right. Everyone else, it was a B. He was drafted into the US Army on 24th of March 1958. Now, we got Twin Spin Hour coming up after the news, and I'm still want to know what to do with Woody's long one. I've got a lot choice, but no one else has come up with another choice. So if that stays the same, it'll be my choice. Mind you, it is a good song. Right, before the news, we got Trisha's A to Z playlist. Started last night. She's going to go through the alphabet, naming an artist to each letter. And started with A last night, and today is B. And it's Boz Skaggs. And I've picked this one. What can I say?

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1: From the Sky News Centre at 2. Andy Burnham set out his radical plans for devolution with the biggest transfer of power out of Whitehall in modern times. The favourite for Labour leadership wants to take it out of the centre and expand the Prime Minister's office to Manchester. He says Number 10 North will give the regions greater authority. But Tory leader Kenny Badenoch says that's the wrong diagnosis.
2: You can devolve, but if you devolve to people who don't know what they're doing or to people who just want to look after themselves rather than the public, then it's not going to make any difference. That's what MPs are for, to represent their constituencies.
1: A man who used fake Tinder profiles to lure men to his former partner's home is starting 8 years behind bars. 36-year-old Asad Hussein from Cheshire was convicted of stalking involving serious alarm or distress and assault by beating. Five people have been shot dead in a town in northern Germany. It's happened at a youth centre west of Hamburg, and a male suspect has been detained. Northern Ireland's First Minister Michelle O'Neill is accusing the Democratic Unionist Party of a culture of double standards. Their former leader Geoffrey Donaldson is awaiting sentencing after being convicted of historical child sex abuse. Gavin Robinson, who heads up the party now, says it's clear that some current and former members had information about his conduct but didn't share it. Actress Dame Penelope Keith has died. The 86-year-old had been living with cancer. She rose to prominence playing snobbish suburbanite Margot Ledbetter in BBC sitcom The Good Life.
3: Door, please, Jerry. Of course, it's Barbara I feel so terribly sorry for in all this.
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1: Manchester City's just confirmed Enzo Maresca as their new manager. The former Chelsea and Leicester head coach has signed a 3-year deal at the Etihad. And that's the latest. I'm Imante Falkenstein.
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7: Some bright and sunny spells this afternoon, and it should remain dry with light winds. A maximum temperatures, well, it says here 24 degrees. Oh, it's currently 23 at Windy Ridge. Tonight, a largely cloudy but bright evening with isolated sunny intervals. Cloud will then build from the west overnight with a chance of outbreaks of light of rain. A minimum temperature tonight 11 degrees Celsius. Next high tide, we've just had one at 12 minutes past one. Next one is 1:37 in the morning at a height of 5.3 metres.
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7: Yes, it is. Oh, that ended quickly. Okay, Twin Spin Hour we've got now. Thank you, Trish, for picking Trish's A to Z playlist, letter B, which is Boz Scaggs. Now, you've got to think of one for Saturday's vinyl collection. Artist beginning with C. Make it a good one, please, Trish. Okay, so we've still got two easiest ABC questions to come. The second one coming up very soon indeed. Now, Ian G If you're listening, if you've tuned in, please make yourself known to me, please. Give us a text, Ian, because last week I couldn't fit in your twin spin request, which was to Taylor Swift. Oh, yes. And I said I will play a twin spin next week for you. But I'm going to save, if you're not around, Ian, let us know. If you haven't tuned in, just let us know, will you? You've got less than an hour to tune in and let me know you're on board. If not, I'll save it for next week, okay? And if you haven't tuned in, you probably won't hear any of this, will you? But if someone knows Ian G, just tell him to tune in and give us a text. My choice, because it's my show, it's my choice. And, well, in Paul's going to like this, I've picked The Jam. Oh, Ian G's in. Great news, that is. So I will play a twin spin of Taylor Swift after my choice. I haven't got a clue if these are any good, but I've dropped them in. And I'm not an expert on Taylor Swift, really. Well, not her songs. So I've picked two. Hopefully, Ian, you'll like them. But first, it's The Jam, and then we'll have question two of Woody's Easy as ABC Music Quiz.

My choice of jam, Strange Town and Down in the Tube Station at Midnight. Yes, William Paul likes that one, but that's not your choice. You got the Twin Spin of Bowie to come. Taylor Swift, Twin Spin. First time ever in my brief radio presenting career have I played a Taylor Swift song. And I'm going to play two for Ian G. But first, Woody's Easy as ABC quiz. Question two. Right. Who wrote Sinead O'Connor's number one hit, Nothing Compares to You? Who wrote Sinead O'Connor's number one hit, Nothing Compares to You? Was it A, Bobby Womack, B, Prince, or C, Carly Simon? So who wrote Sinead O'Connor's number one hit, Nothing Compares to You? A, Bobby Womack, B, Prince, C, Carly Simon. Get your answers in, give us a text, give us a call. Taylor Swift, Twin Spin. Fingers crossed these songs are okay.

There you go, Ian G. And, oh, what a text. The text of the day so far from Ian G. He texted in and said, that was perfect, just like BRFM. Ah, oh, thank you very much, Ian G. I might play two more. Not today, though. Sweeter Than Fiction and Eyes Open, Taylor Swift. And I knew there were a couple of bangers there. They weren't too bad. Wasn't as painful as I thought. There you go, Ian G. What we got next? Andy Mann's Albert Hammond. But first, we got some right answers. The question two was, who wrote Sinead O'Connor's number one hit, Nothing Compares to You? A, Bobby Womack. B, Prince. C, Carly Simon. And yeah, probably was a little bit easy, this one. It was, let's say who's got the right answers first. Well, in Paul was the first with the right answer. The competition king is back. Dan from Queenborough, hi there, Dan, got it right. Trisha got it right, obviously, she said. Sam the Sweep Driver got it right as well. It was.

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And one more question to come. But first, take us into the travel and some ads. It's Andy Man's choice of Albert Hammond.

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2: Okay, start with the trains. They've sorted themselves out because they're all running on time. In the next hour and a half, they should be all on time. Now, travel, we've got, I'm not sure if it's still closed, but it's due to open at 6 o'clock again. Queen's Road in Minster. It says here closed until 6 p.m. tonight, but it may open early. The island looks pretty good everywhere, really. I'm just zooming in. A little bit slow at halfway traffic lights, but everywhere else, yeah, looks pretty good. What we got coming off the island, on the island, okay. Or getting on the island's okay. Both the bridges are working fine. Key Street, that's okay. And then we head towards along the A2 to Sittingbourne one-way system. Now that is busy from Sittingbourne railway station all the way up to Snips Hill, heading towards Batchard is a little bit slow. Going the other way, you've got, you must be something going on the A2 just before Raynham. That's busier than it usually is. So it may slow you down a little bit if you're heading towards Raynham or trying to get out of Raynham. A249 heading towards Detlin. Maidstone is okay. The M2 is fine, as is the M20. Further travel updates in about hour's time.
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7: I run the Swale Film Society. 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Yeah, we just really try and bring something a little bit different. 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
8: We're here with Mary, the organiser, one of the head organisers here of the Carnival. It takes a lot of sorting out, doesn't it, Mary?
9: Yeah, it does, but we've got a good team. 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
8: That's brilliant. Yeah, give them a round of applause, all the local traders, because it takes a lot to organise something like this.
10: Obviously, St John Ambulance have been going for some years.
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2: Oh yes it is, and I'm Woody. This is the Late Late Breakfast Show on a sunny Monday afternoon. Now we've got a few twin spins to come. Next up is Welling Paul's twin spin, David Bowie. And then we have got at 3 o'clock Woody's long one. It looks like it's going to be my choice this week, but it's a good one. It is a good one. The theme after Woody's long one to the end of the show is numbers. Song titles that's got a number in it or a number in the name of a band. Anything like that. So if you've got any ideas, give us a text, give us a call. Give us a text on 07510984001. So, question three. I think this is a bit easy as well, but we'll see how we go. So, question three. Who declared "We Are Family" in 1979? Who declared "We Are Family" in 1979? A, Pointer Sisters, B, Twister, Twisted Sister, or C, Sister Sledge? So who declared "We Are Family" in 1979? A, Pointer Sisters, B, Twisted Sister, or C, Sister Sledge? Too many S's in that, I think. Give us a text, give us a call with your answer. Welling Paul, who's still on holiday. David Bowie twin spin.

Scary Monsters and Super Creeps. Before that, China Girl, David Bowie, of course. Welling Paul's got it right. Trish has got it right. Sam, the sweeper driver's got it right. So for the last time, who declared We Are Family in 1979? A, Pointer Sisters. B, Twisted Sister. Or C, Sister Sledge. Okay, one more twin spin before I will reveal all. Now, this next one is for Trisha. Now, I shouldn't allow this, should I? But she has picked a good band for Sunday's Trisha's A to Z playlist, so I will allow it. It's the Easy Beats and Flash in the Pan. Now, the connection is they were main songwriters for Easy Beats and the production team, or part of the production team. Then they formed Flash in the Pan in 1976. We'll allow it, shall we? Oh, dear, oh, dear.

A twin spin for Trisha, sort of twin spin. Easy Beats first with Flash and the Pan for the reason I read out earlier. Right, we have one more left. Katie Tunstall from Julie from Minster coming up. But first, those who got question three correct, add Tractor Man to that. And for the last time, who declared We Are Family in 1979? Was it A, Pointer Sisters, B, Twisted Sister, or C, Sister Sledge? Okay, last chance then. After the news, just before Woody's long one, I will reveal the answer. This is Katie Tunstall, Julie for Minster's choice. Good choice. Something a little bit different.

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1: From the Sky News Centre at 3, Andy Burnham's promising a number 10 North will be the nerve centre of a rewired Britain. The presumptive Prime Minister's outlined plans for what he calls the biggest rebalancing the country has seen. He wants to transfer power from Whitehall and give regions greater control. Our political editor, Beth Rigby, was in Manchester where the former Metro Mayor outlined the policy.
2: A speech in which he took no questions, but there are so many questions. He also made a massive announcement there saying that he's going to embark upon the biggest council house building programme. The current Labour government have already earmarked £39 billion for additional housing. Is he taking that budget?
1: Award-winning actress Dame Penelope Keith has died at the age of 86. She was best known for her roles in To the Manor Born and The Good Life, with the latter earning her a BAFTA award in 1977. Five adults have been shot and killed at a youth centre in northern Germany. Two people, including the suspected gunman, have been detained and police are looking into a motive. In sport, Britain's Jack Draper has pulled out of Wimbledon. Live now to Lewis Mason at the All England Club.
3: He only returned from injury last week at Eastbourne, but the return of an arm problem has led to Draper pulling out. On the court, Yannick Sinner made a shaky start to his men's title defence, losing the first set, but he's now level at one set all against Miomir Kecmanovic. Britain's Harriet Dart is into a decider against Yelena Ostapenko.
1: Enzo Maresca's apologised to his former club Chelsea and admitted his resignation at Stamford Bridge opened a path to join Manchester City. The Italians signed a three-year contract to succeed Pep Guardiola at the Etihad. And New Zealand have beaten England by 160 runs at Trent Bridge to a 2-1 Test Series victory. Keeper Jamie Smith was the last man out for 60, caught off the bowling of Mitch Santner. And that's the latest. I'm Anante Falkenstein.
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5: Bright or sunny intervals developing late in the afternoon. Well, they've been here most of the day, I think. Should remain dry with light winds. Maximum temperatures could reach 24 degrees Celsius. Tonight is going to be largely cloudy, but bright evening with isolated sunny intervals. Cloud will then build from the west overnight with a chance of outbreaks of light rain. Minimum temperature overnight 11 degrees Celsius. Next high tide is very early in the morning at 1:37 a.m. At height of 5.32 meters.
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5: I'm Woody. This is the Late Late Breakfast Show on a Monday afternoon. Now we're entering the last hour of the show. Let's get the last question out of the way. And we've got to add Skip, Sue and Jody. They've got the right answer as well as the Tractor Man, Sam the Super Sweeper Driver, William Paul and Trisha. All got it right. It was a call C, Sister Sledge. So the three answers you should have had B, B, C. There you go. It just fell that way. B, B, C. Thank you for everyone who took part and well done those who got the questions correct. Now, Woody's Long One, that's a song over 5 minutes, under 10. My choice this week, this is 6 minutes 32 seconds long. It's the long version. Reasons to be Cheerful, Part 3.

a little drop of claret, anything that rocks. 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Reasons to be cheerful, part three. Reasons to be cheerful, part three. Reasons to be cheerful, part three. Reasons to be cheerful, one.

Well, that's Woody's long one this week. Enduring the Blockheads, the long version of Reasons to be Cheerful, part three. Now we have... did I read out the answer? I did, didn't I? Yes. Yes, Sister Sledge, yes. I've done all that. Yes, indeed. We are now until 4 o'clock. It's theme time. Songs or bands with a number in the title or their name. So it's numbers. Still open to a few of your choices or ideas. If you want to text in or give us a call, 07510984001 is the text number. Now, after Woody's long one, we got this one, Blink 182, All the Small Things.

These Small Things. Ian G's come up with another cracker. E17, he says. How do you know I was an E17 fan? I'm not really, don't tell him though. Okay. Andy Man, 10cc. Oh, Dreadlock Holiday.

Find a Man, a classic 10cc song, Dreadlock Holiday. Paymaster, 808 State. And then Pacific State, that's the name of the song, yes, yes, trance classic. I'll have to have a search for that. If not, I've got another one for you. We could play near the end of the show for you. But yes, E17 and 808 State. Varied taste of music on the show today. Right, next up, we're going from about 10,000 all the way down to one in the space of two records. How about that?

We went from 10,000 Maniacs with Like the Weather to U2 with One, just in two songs. How about that? Got some travel updates, and to take us there, Sam the Super Sweeper Driver, Three Steps to Heaven, and give him a treat. It's the Show Waddy Waddy version.

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1: Okay, start with the train, shall we? The 15:35 Sheerness on Sea service is cancelled due to a fault on the train. Everything else is on time apart from the 16:08 Ramsgate service. 3 minutes late. Everything else is on time. So, let's have a look at the travel on the island. Looking pretty good. Busy around halfway. Traffic lights and down halfway road as well, and also if we're going back to Minster Road, that's building up a little bit because I think you got traffic lights there just before you enter the High Street there. And as you come out the other side, Chapel Street and Chequers Road is very slow as well at the moment. Could be something to do with the traffic lights there as well. Everywhere else on the island looks pretty good. The bridges are working well, both of them. No problem there. And then as you come into Chestnut Street, as you come in the A249, just before Key Street, it looks like there has been an accident by about Dunaway, and it's very slow there. I think it's made Detling bound, that side, so it's flagged up accident, and it looks it's red from Key Street to Dunaway. Looks like you're going to be delayed there for a little bit. Going back to Key Street, tailing back a little bit on the A2, heading towards Chalkwell, and then as you get to the Symbol one-way system and out the other side, Snipsil, Bapchild is very, very slow as well. Going the other way, that's okay until you want to get into Raynham High Street, that is very slow as well. Heading towards Detling, because you've got Key Street to Dunaway. To the flyover, really, you've got to be delayed there at the moment due to the accident. Going the other way, it looks okay. And if we go to the motorways, I'm just looking at the motorways, is okay. Rail Maidstone is very, very busy. Quite a lot of routes there have got a lot of red and yellow on them, so if you're going into the Maidstone, you're going to be delayed slightly there. It's very, very busy. The other motorways are okay, but don't forget, going back, the main problem is at Key Street on the A249, heading Detling bound from Key Street to just past Dunaway. There has been a accident, so bear in mind there, you're going to get delays there. Okay, well, that's about it for now. Let's have some adverts.
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1: Yes, it is. I'm Woody. This is the Late Late Breakfast Show, and we're entering the last 22 minutes of the show. Don't forget, I'm back on Sunday from 7 to 10 o'clock in the evening with the vinyl collection. Hopefully, you can join me then. If not, I'm back this time next Monday. Some of the text in, text 080, just to confirm the A249 near Stockbury accident, one lane only. So if you're going that way, you're going to be caught in a little bit of traffic there. Show Waddy Waddy says thank you for, Sam the Sweep Driver says thanks for Show Waddy Waddy. And Paymaster, I see what I could dig out there. And that's, I didn't know that. Fine Young Cannibals Minus Roland Gift. That's very interesting. I like that. I have to check that out. I don't think I've got it, but we'll see. We'll see what we can do, Paymaster, before the end of this show. Now, Ian G, you've picked a classic here. Around the World, E17.

Oh yeah, Maroon 5, moves like Jagger, a bit like me on a dance floor. Paymaster, yeah, don't worry, we're dodging those two, Paymaster. Enough is enough, don't worry, we're going to end with some half-decent tunes, matey, don't worry about that. What we got next? Oh, Trisha, a 1910 Fruit Gum Company from 1968, Simon Says. Oh yes, and after that, two classics from the 60s.

Simon says, and Simon texts is nice. Okay, what have we got? Yes, two, six, from the 60s, both same year, 1964. A Manfred Mann, you can guess the one. And Dave Clark, five.

Dave Clark 5, Bits and Pieces, and before that, Man for Man, 5, 4, 3, 2, 1. Still got a couple of songs. I've got one for Paymaster right at the end of the show. What's on? BFM. What have we got on BFM? Oh, yes. 7 o'clock, 10 o'clock, live in the studio. The Likely Lads, Stephen, Roland. Always a good show. Good theme as well. Plenty of banter and good music. Steve Bishop's old record collection from 10 o'clock to 12 o'clock. And from 12 o'clock, overnight, Stafford's World, Mark Stafford. So plenty to come on BRFM. I'd just like to say thank you very much. So many people are not just tuning in, joining in as well. Thank you very much. Some great requests and some lovely texts as well. So I'm going to leave you Seven Nation Army. You might have heard this chanted by England fans or even Scottish fans during the World Cup. White Stripes, of course. And Paymaster wanted 808 State. I could only find this one. So hopefully, I haven't got a clue what it sounds like. But goodbye, everyone. I'm back Sunday, 7 o'clock to 10 o'clock with the vinyl collection. And if you can't make that, I'm back on Monday with the Late Late Breakfast Show. Goodbye.

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1: From the Sky News Centre at 4, Andy Burnham says he plans to rewire the British state by transferring power out of Whitehall. Speaking in Manchester, the prospective Prime Minister pledged to give regions the ability to control essential utilities, transport and housing. Tory leader Kemi Badenoch says the UK faces a summer of chaos while the former Metro Mayor decides what he wants to do. An inquiry has found reforms to education are needed as the system's not set up to serve white working class children and their families. This demographic's the lowest performing in England's school system. Baroness Morris, who co-chaired the inquiry, says basic needs aren't being met.
2: Being happy at school, be able to do academic work as well as practical work, to have extracurricular activities, weren't as prevalent in the schools that their children attended. It's almost parents saying, those schools are not built for children like mine to succeed.
1: Police in northern Germany say there's no danger to the public after five people were shot and killed in a youth centre. Two people have been detained. Award-winning actress Dame Penelope Keith has died. She was 86. In sport, Britain's Jack Draper's withdrawn from Wimbledon ahead of his first match tomorrow. His arm injury has come back. Ben Stokes' final cricket match for England has ended in a heavy defeat. The all-rounders captained the national team for the last time as they lost by 160 runs to New Zealand on the final day of the deciding test at Trent Bridge. It means the hosts go down 2-1 in the series. Stokes admits it wasn't the perfect outcome.
3: Look, it's been a game which, you know, I'm... feels strange to say, but ending on a game where you sort of had to, you know, go all the way to the end, I wouldn't have it any other way. The only thing that I would change is that we were on the right side of the result, but, you know, you can't always have things your way.
1: And Enzo Maresca's been confirmed as Manchester City's new manager, succeeding Pep Guardiola. He's also apologised to Chelsea for quitting in the middle of the season. And that's the latest. I'm Anante Falkenstein.
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1: From the Sky News Centre at 5, Andy Burnham's confirmed there'll be a Prime Minister's office in Manchester if he takes over.
2: It will only be based here. The job of Number 10 North will be to make power flow into the Midlands, into the southwest, into the east of England, as much as into the northeast. Number 10 North will be the nerve centre of a rewired Britain.
1: He wants to move power out of Whitehall to let regions control essential utilities, transport and housing. Tory leader Kemi Badenoch warning the UK faces a summer of chaos. A teenager has been sentenced to 47 months in a young offender institution over explosives and terrorism offences. 18-year-old Jagger Strang threatened to kill fellow students at Stafford College and set off a bomb there. A close aide to former Prime Minister Rishi Sunak has pleaded guilty to gambling on when the 2024 general election would be held. 41-year-old Craig Williams will be sentenced at a later date. Actress Dame Penelope Keith, best known for starring in The Good Life and To the Manor Born, has died. She was 86. New Manchester City boss Enzo Maresca says the size of the Premier League club is the main reason for accepting the position. The Italians agreed a three-year contract. Speaking to the club's media, he says he's looking forward to the challenge.
3: It's exciting because the target is to continue or to carry on the last decade or the last years that everything was very, very nice.
1: Maresca's apologised to Chelsea for leaving midway through last season and will pay compensation. It's been a bad day for the Brits on day one at Wimbledon. Cameron Norrie's just crashed out in five sets against Michael Zheng. And Ben Stokes' final cricket match for England has ended in a heavy defeat. They lost by 160 runs to New Zealand in the deciding test at Trent Bridge to go down 2-1 in the series. And that's the latest. I'm Amante Falkenstein.
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4: In the local news, an overnight storm caused traffic chaos on Tuesday. National Highway staff had to suspend overnight work on the Sheppey crossing due to a severe storm. As a result, rush hour traffic was almost at a standstill across the island. The repair work has been going on for almost a week and will continue weather permitting.
5: There are now plans for the Old House pub in Sheerness Town Centre to be turned into a children's nursery, when originally it was expected that it would be converted into flats. The once popular public house, located on the front facing corner of both the High Street and Millennium Way, shut its doors for good in 2020. The former pub was sold at an auction in May 2024.
4: And finally, the potential new Lidl's located in Queenborough, next to Cowstead Corner roundabout, could be greeting drivers with a new art installation. The artist Bruce Williams has worked with Lidl previously, creating art at various other stores. The plans are awaiting approval from Swale Borough Council, and the installation will mirror the artwork at Sheerness Dockyard Church. The artwork is aiming to reflect the island's rich naval history. That's the latest on BRFM. I'm Taylor.
5: And I'm Jaden.
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0: The Doors, Hello, I Love You. Roland's on the phone. See, production team has a day off on Sunday, then comes back, spends a night on the phone. What's all that about? anyway, good evening, everybody. Welcome. Okay. 95.6 BRFM. Steve Purcell here with you until 10 o'clock tonight. Lovely to have your company. Thank you. If you're out there, drop us a text. Let us know you're there. 07510984001. Your requests, dedications, anything you would like to listen to for any reason at all, let us know. He's taking shorthand now, that Roland. He's a man of many talents. He really is a man of many talents. We're still looking for him, but he is a man of many talents. Anyway, tonight's theme, we're going to try and find some songs or groups with you, me and us, you, me or us in the title of the song or the name of the group. So anything you can think of, let us know. Same number, 07510984001. Currently 23 degrees in Sheerness. We'll be with you for the next 3 hours. We've got chicken stock tickets to give away. We're going to do our weekly draw for the weekend ticket for all the people who didn't win in the last 7 days. And we've got some pairs of we've got a pair of tickets to do. Oh, he's back. Oh, thanks.
1: I'm back.
0: Roland, thank you for joining us. I'm really appreciate it.
1: That's all right.
0: Yes, lovely to have you here. Did you hear that? I said he's a man of many talents, but we're still looking for him. Anyway, good evening, Roland.
1: Good evening, Steve. Good evening, everybody out there.
0: Yeah. I've just about caught up with my sleep from getting up 7 o'clock Sunday morning.
1: Yeah.
0: No, getting up at 6 o'clock Sunday morning.
1: Yeah. Well, yeah, good job I didn't get up at 7.
0: I would have been late. Anyway, I've told our listeners what the theme is tonight, you, me and us.
1: Yep.
0: That can be us as in... If it's got two letters in it, as in U's or USA, was one Roland came up with earlier. Or if it's got U in it, it could be your.
1: Yeah, it could have something like Magic Bus as well, something like that.
0: Yeah. Anything that's got those in it. You know, we're very flexible. Not in an athletic sense, but in a musical sense.
1: Speak for yourself.
0: Anyway.
1: I can imagine you doing Pilates.
0: Don't you swear at me on the air, Roland.
1: Yoga, I can say that one better.
0: Yeah. I had my days many, many years ago of being busy with exercise. But
1: Annie B's given us a request.
0: Has she really?
1: Yeah. I Will Always Love You by Whitney Houston or Dolly Parton.
0: What a nice thing to say to me at the start of the show, Roland.
1: Yeah, I know.
0: I do appreciate the sentiment.
1: I just want to make you feel... wanted. How's that?
0: Really? I'm wanted, more to the point. We're going to do the weekly chicken stock draw probably in about 15 minutes time, and then we will draw some day tickets for the day of your choice for two people, around about 20 to 10 ish. Nigel's out there. Good evening, Nigel. Good evening, Lorraine. Should I keep saying the long-suffering Mrs. Pierce, or is it getting boring now?
1: No, she likes it, I think.
0: Only because she knows it's true. We're a little bit behind tonight because Roland and I were having a 10-minute debate on politics, which we don't do on air, but we quite often do between the two of us.
1: Yeah, we sort of rip each other's throats out. And then we're best of friends.
0: Oh, absolutely, yeah. Where are we? Yes. If you believe that, Roland, if you believe that, you must believe in magic.

0: Yes, do you believe in magic? Loving Spoonful. We're in a very loving mood tonight.
1: We are, talking of loving.
0: Just not with each other. Until, yeah, I know what you're going to say, because I was going to say it as well. I was going to say, I know what you're going to say, Roland, and I was going to say exactly the same words, but that comes from doing shows together for a long time. Do you want to do it, or shall I do it?
1: You do it, go on, Chris.
0: Talking of loving, good evening, Gary.
1: Good evening, Gary.
0: How are you, mate? Good to hear from you. I've just read the message, your message, that don't talk to Roland about politics. Roland and I have some, what's the word, interesting debates.
1: Yeah, we do.
0: Meaningful conversations, yeah, we do. And we're not quite sure what they mean, but I just wish I could repeat some of the things that are said on here, because some of it's very amusing, but it's not for broadcast.
1: No, definitely not.
0: Anyway,
1: definitely
0: good evening, Gary. Let's have some requests from you. You, me and us. I know you've put one on there, but let's have some more. I haven't heard about that thing, Gary, that I phoned you about, but I will as soon as I hear, I'll let you know. What do you want to do? What do you want to say, Roland?
1: I don't know at the moment. I'm a bit behind, because as you know, I've been away for the weekend.
0: Yes, you have.
1: So, yeah,
0: didn't many get... hours in a hot, sweaty car, unfortunately.
1: Oh, yeah. Roads are just getting worse and worse, aren't they?
0: It is.
1: Everywhere you go.
0: It is indeed. Shall I play the Monkees then? I'll tell you what, we'll play the Monkees and the Beach Boys, and by then we might be organised, and we might do our... try and get our spin the wheel in before 7:30,
1: yeah,
0: if possible. So, Monkees and Beach Boys. Where are we? 1967 and 1965. Here we go. Can you hear that rustling, ladies and gentlemen? Can you... You know what that is? You see, you think that's you would think that's Roland taking pieces of paper out of his bag. It's actually £50 notes. Off we go.
2: BRF.

0: near back in the background.
1: Yeah.
0: Anyway, it is what it is.
2: Yes, yes. As long as our listeners are happy, I'm happy, Roland.
0: Yeah.
2: What do you want to do?
0: Well, we'll wait till our pass to do the chicken stock, because I've got a bit of catching up, because normally I'm organised, but I'm not today, so...
2: You're disorganised.
0: I am.
2: Where are we? Well, we'll do a short record then. One requested by our Gary. Lorraine, find yourself something to do for the next 2 minutes and 14 seconds, because it's a Beatles song coming up. Here we go.

0: Love Me Do the Beatles. Actually, on the subject of Paul McCartney, that we weren't, I was watching something, some rubbish on the telly the other day, and I happened to see, it was an iPlayer thing, and it was 40 of the best Glastonbury performances. And I thought, oh, I'll download that and I'll get round to it. Anyway, this morning, I'd watched some of it yesterday when I got home from the studio, and watched some this morning. There's some fabulous, there's Blondie on there, Paul McCartney, Elton John. If you've got a bit of, there's something you can record and pop in and out of, so if you get a chance, have a look, because it's very good, very, very good. And you can just whiz through the ones you don't like, which is what I was doing.
1: There was
0: a couple that I thought, nah, not for me. Oh, Gavlar. Good evening, Gavlar. He wants to know what we're doing tonight. It's You, Me and Us.
1: So any song or any artist with you, me or us in?
0: Yeah.
1: So
0: get your requests in.
1: And as we've said to the others, like things like USA or Bus, because it's got us in it.
0: Yeah.
1: Anything like that. So.
0: Us. No, our. No, what did I say?
1: Use.
0: Use, that's it. Use. I don't remember what I said 10 minutes ago, Roland.
1: I do.
0: Nigel, by the way, your stylistics, there was already one I had in mind. So we're going to have a Nigel and Steve stylistics twin spin a little bit after 7:30. So that's something to look forward to. One of your that's a good shout, Nigel. Yeah, good one. What was I going to say?
1: Yeah. Are we going to shall we do the spinny winny?
0: Yeah, you can. One second. I'm just going to mention to Nigel one of your others. I'm saving. You can work out which one. I won't say it on

0: air because I like it to be a surprise. There's one of yours that you've put in, which will be one of the last three at the end of the show. So anyway, some good requests. Keep them coming, ladies and gentlemen. Keep them coming in. 07510984001.
1: Right, go on. Let's go no further ado. This is the last night. Well, maybe not the last night, but I'll explain.
0: It's the last scheduled night.
1: The last scheduled night that we're going to do the chicken stock ticket draw. And so, first of all, this is everybody that's gone in the draw that hasn't won so far that goes forward to win the weekly weekend ticket.
0: Yeah.
1: For two people, but remembering that children under 10 go free and children over 10 at £10 each. So,
0: do you know what age that goes up to? I've talked to Kay about this earlier on.
1: I would imagine it's
0: is it 16 or 18?
1: 16, yeah. I'll have a look. I shall have a look on the website and I shall tell people.
0: Okay.
1: So these are all the people that have been there. There's quite a few of them that we've got on our list. So let's spin that wheel, as they say. Here we go.
0: Sound effects are impressive, Roland. Number...
1: It's number 27, and that's Neil the Chippy, who we spoke to last week.
0: We did. He actually entered on. He entered yesterday morning.
1: Did he?
0: But he didn't win. Guy won.
1: Oh, right.
0: Morning.
1: Yeah. So, yeah. Oh, Neil the Chippy.
0: Yeah.
1: So, if you're listening, Neil, you've won the pass for the weekend.
0: Yeah. You can. You can use that for whenever you want. You can go one day, 3 days, four days.
1: And if you wish, you can go camping as well.
0: Oh, yes.
1: And stay there for the whole festival.
0: Yeah.
1: So drink lots of beer and just collapse into your tent.
0: Knock yourself up a little wooden hut to sleep in for the weekend. Yeah.
1: Yeah, so I hope you're listening. We're getting in touch, and some from the festival will be in touch soon.
0: Okay.
1: To organise that.
0: Yeah, very good. Well done, Neil the Chippy. That's good. There's some good requests coming in.
1: There is.
0: Some good requests coming in. Simon's out there. Good evening, Simon. Welcome. And Gabby, of course. I've got to read that one again in a minute. I've still, after all the time,
1: I
0: don't know how many shows we've done, or I've done, and you've done many, many of them with me. I still try and talk on the mic and read messages at the same time, and it still don't work.
1: No, it doesn't. It doesn't work. Mind you, I can talk. I do the same on a Sunday. Yeah. Something catches my eye that makes me laugh,
0: that's right.
1: My train of thought is
0: gone. What was very strange on Sunday.
1: Go on.
0: I kept looking up across the desk. There was no one there. No production team. I was flying solo. It was very strange.
1: It is. And it's also strange when you swap sides.
0: Yeah. Oh,
1: you know,
0: yeah.
1: I know Simon mentioned it when he's with me a little while back.
0: Yeah.
1: And, and I find it the same.
0: It's odd.
1: Now I've done over there on my own.
0: Yeah.
1: It's strange not seeing what's coming next, what's happening. So, it's very off-putting.
0: Very, very strange. Anyway, it's Rolling Stones time.
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0: the animals. Baby, let me take you home. Yeah. On theme.
1: I'm knocking the chair about now.
0: You're doing everything you can possibly do.
1: Sound effects tonight.
0: Sound effects, yeah. Probably it's most of them are unwanted.
1: There's a horse coming by.
0: Wait, have you got coconuts like Monty Python to do?
1: And just me hands.
0: Oh, right, okay. Yeah. Right, go on in. Off you go.
1: Right, I'm going to ask the to win a pair of tickets for the Chicken Stock Festival 2026. 30th of July to the 2nd of August. I'm going to ask a question. And a pair of day tickets worth £100. So get your answers in. Now, if you go on to the Chicken Stock website, which is chickenstockfestival, all one word, .co.uk. And right on the first page, under Get Your Tickets, there are some bands, and the ones in capital letters at the top are the headlining bands. So I'm going to give you a cryptic clue to one of those bands.
0: That sounds complicated.
1: It's not. If you look at the website, it will be obvious. Okay. So, because I've run out of registered questions, so this is one from me. So, look at those bands.
0: Sorry, that was me.
1: Oh, right. I wondered what it was. I could hear him.
0: I was guilty.
1: Well, don't be guilty. Well, I'm right, so what I would like to know, out of those headlining bands, right at the top of the page, under Get Your Tickets, could you tell me what one could be a corroded restraint? A corroded restraint. So get your answers into the usual numbers. We need your name and the telephone number. And we will be drawing that later on tonight, and I'll be repeating it soon.
0: Corroded restraint.
1: Yeah.
0: Okay. I won't make any guesses because I might get it right. In well, the unusual event that I would get it right. Yeah. Good evening, Rick and Sarah. Welcome. Good to hear from you as always. How's things in sunny Southend? sunny, I would imagine.
1: Yeah. Yeah. Well, it certainly had any bit hot over the weekend.
0: Yeah, well, it's unbearable.
1: Oh. That was, I think it was something like 39 degrees when we got up to Thetford the other day.
0: A bit much, isn't it?
1: Yeah, it was. I should be about 10 stone now, but I'm not.
0: I thought you was around about that anyway, Roland.
1: What, each leg?
0: No, only when you take your wallet out of your pocket. He loses about a stone when he takes his wallet out of his pocket.
1: More like Gary when he takes off his gold medallion.
0: Oh dear, oh dear. We've started on him, have we?
1: Yeah.
0: Yeah, why not?
1: Got to have a go.
0: Let's start on Gary.
1: Right, yeah, so...
0: You've started talking again. I didn't expect you to.
1: No, nor did I.
0: Carry on.
1: Well, I've forgotten what I was going to say now.
0: Oh, Monday Night Chaos on BRFM. Welcome, everybody. Have you remembered what you were going to say?
1: No.
0: Has it gone?
1: It's completely gone.
0: Well, I know what I was going to say, because I'm well organised. I was going to say, this is a Nigel and Steve twin spin. One he thought of and one I thought of, that are on theme for tonight. And both from the Stylistics. Here we go.

0: Ah, yes. Two great records there from the Stylistics. One suggested by me and one suggested by our friend Nigel. Nigel, yes, you should all look up what Nigel looks like, because if you go to Chickenstock, he's in charge of the bar.
1: Has he got a mugshot?
0: He's a good man to have as a friend. Well, if you can't get a picture of him, just go to the bar and say, "Who's Nigel?"
1: Yep.
0: Yeah.
1: He'll probably be hiding in the fridge.
0: Yeah. Well, if the weather's anything like last weekend, yeah, he will be. Yes, Rick. You're more than welcome, Rick. Yes, it was Rick's birthday last week.
1: Oh, yeah, it was, wasn't it?
0: 21 again, I believe.
1: I know, yeah. I think it was a big one, wasn't it?
0: I don't know.
1: I think so. 21's
0: a big one.
1: Well, no, it's bigger than that. Yeah. And Gary, we would play those songs that you was dedicating to me, but they're off theme, so we can't.
0: Oh. Did you hear the venom in the voice there, Gary? Did you hear it? Actually, I've got control of the desk, so I might slip one of them in later on, but we won't tell anybody why, because the why is it's off theme. What shall we do? And I'm going to look for that Herb Alpert. I'm not a Herb Alpert expert, but I'll have a look and see if I've got it for Rick and Sarah. Did you want to ask a question, Roland?
1: Is it coming up next? It
0: can if you want it to.
1: Yeah, we're have that coming up next.
0: Go on then.
1: Right, we're going to play a song. Very easy, first question of the night. And is what was this the theme tune to?
0: This one?
1: Yeah.
0: You sure, this one?
1: Yeah.

0: the Rembrandts. Do they paint pictures as a sideline as well as making music?
1: Well, they might well do.
0: Yeah, they might. Yeah, maybe.
1: Yeah.
0: Do you want to do the answer then, as soon as the record's finished?
1: Yeah, might as well, might we? Yeah, we haven't got as many answers as I thought we would. But, yeah, that was the theme tune to Friends.
0: Yes, it was.
1: And, of course, Gary got that because he's a friend.
0: Yeah, absolutely.
1: So, yeah, well done to Lolly and Zeus, to Gary, to Rick and Sarah, and Chrissy Carquest.
0: Yeah,
1: good evening to you.
0: Yeah.
1: So, yeah, well done.
0: And the good news, Rick and Sarah, is I found your Herb Alpert. I didn't know it's on the system. I didn't know it was on the system. I thought I was going to have to interrogate my hard drive, but I didn't have to.
1: I wonder what you was going to say. No, I thought I was into the... I don't know.
0: Why is that moving?
1: I don't know.
0: The mouse is moving on its own. We've been overrun... Whoops, what's happened there, Roland?
1: Whoa, I don't know.
0: I don't know what's going on here. Something. Oh, dear, oh, dear.
1: Steve's playing with the system and it's blowing up.
0: I'm not. Hang on. I'll tell you what I'm going to do.
1: You're going to give it to me and then blame me.
0: I'm going to pass the mouse, Matt, and the mouse over to my production team. Whoa, it's going mental, Roland. oh, dear, oh, dear. Why have you broke that, Roland?
1: I don't know.
0: It's jumping about all over the place. What have you done? He's broke it, people. He knew exactly what was going to happen. I was going to pass it to him and then blame him for getting it wrong. Okay. Right, what are we doing? I've lost my place now. Taking the mickey out of him, I've lost my place. Gavlar wanted a bit of this. Your Herb Alpert I was talking about. It is only two records away, and then we're going to play it. Gavlar wanted this. I think he fancies dancing. So it's a good record to dance to.

0: fabulous song. Robin S, Show Me Love. What was that, 90? It sounds like an 80s song, but it was 92-ish, I think. Let me check. Oh, 93. Yeah, it's, to me, that sounds, always sounded a late 80s song, but it's not. It's early 90s, 93.
1: Yeah, I would have, you know, I thought it was 90s.
0: Oh, dear.
1: Yeah.
0: Are you doing anything, or shall I carry
1: on?
0: Yeah,
1: no, I'm going to do another little question.
0: I've got some requests coming up.
1: Right, could you tell me, a 1990s film, in fact 1998, starring Meg Ryan and Tom Hanks, the answer is on theme, so it's got one of our words in it, and it's a romantic comedy. Could you tell me the name of that film?
0: I couldn't, but I know some people who probably could.
1: Yeah, so a 1998 film starring Meg Ryan and Tom Hanks as rival booksellers who fall in love online.
0: Mm.
1: So what was the name of that film?
0: I'm not a romantic comedy type person. It may surprise you to know, Roland.
1: Yeah.
0: But I'm not a romantic comedy type film person.
1: Well, this is very famous, I'm sure.
0: Yeah, I'm sure it is. Anyway. Three requests coming up. We've got Lorraine's, of course, which I should have done a bit earlier. We've then got Herb Alpert for Rick and Sarah. And then we're going to have Annie B's, Whitney Houston. So, best we get on with it. Big Bad Voodoo Daddy.

0: There you go, Big Bad Voodoo Daddy. A group I was introduced to by Mrs. Pierce, who quite often requests their songs. Big Bad Voodoo Daddy to Lorraine is the same as Dead South to Gabby. They quite often find something that fits on theme, which is good. Have you heard that one before, Roland?
1: Not that one.
0: Did you not? You know that record Jump and Jive?
1: Hmm.
0: I don't mean the Joe Jackson, I mean the early one. Who was that?
1: Yeah.
0: I can't remember who it was.
1: Was it something like the Ink Spots or something?
0: No. It just reminded me of that. The music reminded me of that. Anyway.
1: Lorraine will tell you Jumping Jives are.
0: Yeah, fine. Was it Simon's favourite who done Minnie the Moocher? Yeah, it was, I think. What's his name? What? Cab Calloway. Who done Minnie the Moocher? He did Jump and Jive. Simon, please help us out. Oh, and by the way, Simon, I found the headphone adapter. Thank you very much. It was my one because I was searching for mine on Sunday morning. I couldn't find it. Thanks for that. Do you want to do anything else, Roland? You want to?
1: I'm going to repeat that question. We've got a few right answers.
0: Yeah,
1: I'd like a few more.
0: Somebody gave us the right answer, then the wrong one. Thank you, Simon. I was right. It's Cab Calloway. Yes. Yeah. Did you notice that, Simon, in that last song, if you heard it? I don't know, it just reminded me of Jump and Jive. Something in the tune, maybe it's the horn section. Just reminded me of it somehow. I don't know why. Anyway, sorry, Roland.
1: Yeah, I was going to repeat that question.
0: Yeah,
1: so, starring Meg Ryan and Tom Hanks, 1998 film. Two authors fall in love online. And what is the name of that film? And it's not, we've had a couple of Sleepless in Seattle. It's not that one. It's the another one.
0: It's not that one, it's another one. Roland Pierce, degree in the obvious.
1: That's right.
0: Not that one, it's another one.
1: So what is the name of that film? Meg Ryan, Tom Hanks.
0: What, the film called Sleepless in Seattle, or the other one?
1: The other one.
0: Oh, right, okay. Thanks, Roland. Oh dear, oh dear. Okay, too nice. We'll give you a little bit of peace and quiet now. Nice, quiet, loving, happy music. Herb Alpert for Rick and Sarah. And then after that, for Annie B. by the Sea, Whitney Houston. Sit back and enjoy. Here we go.

0: Winnie Houston, I Will Always Love You. That was for Annie B. By the Sea. And before that, Herb Alpert and the Tijuana Brass. This Guy's in Love with You for Rick and Sarah over there in Southend across the water. Written by, were you going to...
1: Does anybody out there know who that was written by?
0: Oh, right, OK.
1: So,
0: you're talking about the
1: music.
0: In Love with You.
1: The music.
0: Yeah.
1: So who wrote the music to
0: Very
1: that?
0: Famous. Very talented man.
1: Yeah. Going back to questions, I asked about the 1998 film that starred Meg Ryan and Tom Hanks.
0: Yeah.
1: Two authors that fell in love over online, and the name of the film was You've Got Mail. So they got some correct answers from Lolly, from Gary, from Rick and Sarah, from V and TNT. Good evening to you, and Chrissy Carquest via her indoors.
0: Mrs. Chrissy Carquest.
1: So well done to everybody who got that right.
0: Yeah, very good. Well done.
1: So does anybody know that guy, This Guy's in Love with You? Who wrote the music to that?
0: Okay, you finished?
1: Yeah.
0: What shall I do then? Better play some requests. We've got space, we've got time. If you have a request, no, Gary, wrong. 07 510 984 001. You can phone the studio, talk to my production team.
1: I reckon Gary's thinking we're asking the one about Whitney Houston.
0: No, we're asking the one about This Guy's in Love with You.
1: I know, but I think that's what Gary's...
0: Oh, possibly. Yeah. Possibly. You can phone my production team here in the studio, 01795 874 422.
1: Yeah, you know I always stick up for Gary.
0: Of course you do.
1: Yeah.
0: I know that. As we both know, Roland, be fair, as we both do.
1: Yeah. We both know he's challenged, so...
0: What, follically or...
1: No, he's just
0: vertically
1: challenged.
0: Or...
1: only when he's sitting down.
0: We love him, really. Everybody,
1: no, we do.
0: People
1: we do.
0: Think we got the hump with. We haven't. It's all in good fun. It's a bit of banter. He gives us back as good as we give him.
1: Yeah, why not?
0: So if you do anything at all, ladies and gentlemen, do not feel sorry for Gary. He's old. Don't feel sorry for him.
1: He's admitted he's made a mistake.
0: Yeah, really. No, Roland, calm down. It's reggae time. That'll please a couple of our listeners, I know. All on theme, The Specials, followed by Desmond Dekker, followed by Bob Marley. Here we go.

0: you go. That was good. That was good. Bob Marley, to be loved. And before that, Desmond Dekker. And before that, Message to You, Rudy, the Specials. So, very good.
1: That was a good three in a row.
0: That was very enjoyable. Yeah. Some good songs.
1: Right, let's get back to the...
0: shall we?
1: The question that I asked a little while ago. This guy's in love with you. Who wrote the original music? And it was, of course, Burt Bacharach. And also, as rightly, the two people that got it right, Rick and Sarah and TNT and V, point out that the lyrics were written by
0: Hal David.
1: Hal David. I couldn't think of his surname. Yeah. I knew it was Hal. Hal David. So, yeah, well done to you too for getting that one right. While I've got an add-on, as I often do. Yeah, I just thought of it. Because I weren't sure, but I had to look it up, so I'll be truthful. So, could you name, there was a series of three comedy films that came out in 1997, 1999, and 2002 that Burt Bacharach made a cameo appearance in. So three comedy films that Burt Bacharach made a cameo appearance in. And
0: I'm going to claim a Michael Caine on that. Not a lot of people know that.
1: Well, I think a lot of people might, actually.
0: Well, I don't.
1: But if we don't get any answers, don't get many, I will give you a clue.
0: I was going to say,
1: a big clue.
0: Yes.
1: So,
0: Mrs. Chrissy Carquest. Think possibly the first request we've ever played for you. So, this one's for you. Real thing.
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0: The real thing. You to me are everything. That was for Mrs. Chrissy Carquest. I think I'm right in saying her first ever request on BRFM. Yeah. With us on a Monday, anyway.
1: It's Chrissy Car Request.
0: Oh, really, Roland? It's not up to your usual standard, and your usual standard is not very good.
1: I know.
0: Anyway, go on then, do your clue.
1: Right, I asked which trilogy of comedy films from 97, 99 and 2002 featured cameos in each one by Burt Bacharach. Now, we've got two right answers. Well done, Gary and Rick and Sarah. But as a clue, they starred Mike Myers. So what was the trilogy of comedy films called, or the main title called?
0: Yes.
1: So, yeah, I'm sure that a few people a clue. So, yeah, starring Mike Myers. What were the names of those films?
0: Can I do some records now?
1: I suppose you can, yeah.
0: Oh, okay.
1: You're a good boy.
0: It's a long record, and I know I'm going to have to cut the end of it.
1: I'll tell you what I was going to do very quick.
0: Go on.
1: I was going to repeat the chicken stock.
2: Yeah, do that.
1: But tonight. Right, so could you tell me, if you go on to the Chicken Stock Festival, which is all one word, website.co.uk, right under the bit where it says get tickets, in capital letters, there are names of four bands that are headlining. Could you tell me which one would match this cryptic clue? A Corroded Restraint. So, A Corroded Restraint. Which band matches that clue? So, yeah, get onto the Chicken Stock website. Don't forget, give us your name and full telephone number. A couple of people have come on already and got the correct answer.
0: Yeah.
1: So my clue couldn't have been that bad.
0: No, well, I looked at it and got it straight away.
1: Yeah.
0: So it's got to be easy.
1: Yeah, but
0: it's easy.
1: Yeah.
0: It's a good question, though.
1: Yeah.
0: I just found another song, so I'll talk for another 12 seconds.
1: Talk for another 12 seconds?
0: Yeah.
1: What about?
0: Anything you like.
1: Okay. Is that it?
0: Yeah. right, I'm going to play this for Rick and Sarah. I'll fit in as much as I possibly can for you, but it's a very long record. Pink Floyd, mind you, Pink Floyd. All you got to do is say Pink Floyd. They're all very long.
1: Yeah.
0: Dorset Girl requested a Pink Floyd on Sunday morning. That was 9 minutes, and I had to cut it short. But I'll do my best. I'll fit in as much as I can. Us and Them, Pink Floyd, for Rick and Sarah. Here we go.

0: There you go. Pink Floyd, Us and Them. Only missed about 12 seconds off the end. Got most of it.
1: I thought you were going to say about 12 minutes.
0: No, they were very, very talented, of course.
1: Yeah.
0: And some great music.
1: Oh, definitely, definitely. Let the laugh go on a bit.
0: They're self-indulgent, I think, is the is the description. But, you know, massively popular, including with our Rick over in Southend.
1: Yeah, well, that's the main thing. Well, I'm disappointed.
0: Are you disappointed?
1: I asked the question. Starring in a trilogy, or making a cameo in a trilogy of comedy films, in the late 90s, early 2000s, which film trilogy did Burt Bacharach make a cameo appearance in each one of the three? So we only got correct answers from Gary. Can you stop coughing?
0: Sorry. I didn't turn my mic down.
1: Yeah, they heard that down in Minster. We got correct answers from Gary and Rick and Sarah. And of course, it was International Man of Mystery, Austin Powers. So well done to everybody who got that. Well, the couple of people who got that. So another little question in a minute.
0: Evening, Skippy. Welcome. Yes, Rick, I know you're a fan. I'm glad you enjoyed it. It was literally the last few seconds. Right, play a song.
1: You do that, Steve.
0: I'm going to do that. All I've got to do is press this button. And I'm going to play it. You don't want to do another question?
1: No.
0: Right, okay, then I'll do this.

0: let you know.
1: In excess.
0: You're my kind.
1: Need you tonight.
2: Very good. Great stuff. I love that.
3: Yeah, it is good.
1: They did do some good music before.
3: Certainly did.
1: The unfortunate demise of Mr. Hutchins.
3: Yeah.
1: Yeah, they did some good music. Right, what's the plan, Roland? Do you have a plan?
3: I sort of have a plan. Right, could you tell me the name of... It's on the theme. In fact, one word is used twice in it. So could you tell me the title of the TV series on BBC that looks into the ancestry of celebrities? So what is that programme called? BBC programme looks into the celebrities' ancestries. So, yeah, could you tell me what that name is?
1: Yeah. And it's on theme.
3: Yeah, so our theme tonight, just in case, like Skippy only just arrived, it's You, Me or Us.
1: Yeah. Any songs, groups that you fancy listening to, if they feature the word You, Me or Us, drop us a text, 07510984001. You can phone Roland and talk to him if you are so inclined. 01795874422. And if we've got it, we'll get it on for you as soon as we can. That's a bit unfriendly there, Lorraine. That's a bit harsh. I won't say any more. What shall we do? Oh, talking of Lorraine, you know, you asked for that Michael Jackson. Was it What About Us? The only thing I can find close to it is They Don't Care About Us. So I'm hoping that's the right one. I think it is. I'm not sure. Anyway, it'll be on in a minute. Who asked for Blondie about 2 hours ago? Was that Nigel?
3: I think so, yeah.
1: I think it was Nigel.
3: I think he's gone to bed, actually.
1: No, he's out there somewhere. We're going to play his... we're going to have a little station advert, and then we're going to play Blondie.
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5: Pete.
4: What is it, Dave?
5: Well, I do the show as well.
4: Yeah, I know you do bits of the show, but you're not that important, are you, really?
5: What?
4: Well, I mean, you just come in, you're more decoration than anything else.
5: Decoration? Is that all?
4: Yeah, I mean, you can barely see over the desk, I mean... Anyway, just shush, stay there, Dave. So, join me every Wednesday night, 7 till 10 p.m. Now and again, we'll have that little wallflower, little Dave with us, won't we, Dave?
5: Yeah. Can I have a lollipop now?
4: No, behave yourself, go away.

0: Blondie and call me. After us tonight, from 10 o'clock, the Old Record Club, Steve Bishop, followed by at midnight Stafford's World with Mark Stafford. Excuse me. Both full of good music, always. Tomorrow morning, breakfast with John from 6. Mid-morning, the island's number one cab driver. We haven't heard from him tonight. You out there, Dan? He will be here with a rewind. Peter in the afternoon, I believe. And then Mary. It's got to be Simon and Mary this week, isn't it?
1: No, I think that was last week.
0: Ian. Yeah, Ian this week, yeah.
1: Ian.
0: Gets confusing. It confuses my brain.
1: It's only alternate weeks.
0: Is that right? Is that how it works? Does that mean if they was here last week, they're not here this week?
1: That's right. Yeah, it's just that the memory's fading.
0: Who are you? Anyway, the confusion of the Michael Jackson record soon to be revealed. First of all, I want you back. Who asked for that? Somebody asked for that ages ago.
1: Oh, I don't know.
0: Oh, I don't know. Sorry. Apologies.
1: I've been in bed since then. And Nigel, I said he's got a bed. He's still there.
0: Yeah.
1: Rick
0: says he thinks it's the same one I thought of with Michael Jackson. What about your question? You're going to do it after the Jackson too?
1: Well, I've only got two. I can't believe I thought people would be all over that one.
0: Maybe they're all laying out in their garden, recovering.
1: Well, I don't think I'd be laying out in the garden's a nightmare. Yeah. Right. Yeah, I asked a question. BBC television programme that looks into the ancestry of celebrities. What is that programme called? And it has got one of our theme words in it twice.
0: Yeah, yeah.
1: So get your answers in until the end of this track, and then I'll...
0: Two tracks, actually.
1: Two tracks,
0: it's
1: and I'll
0: Jackson's
1: give you
0: a twin spin. Coming up.

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0: Michael Jackson. They don't care about us. I hope that was the right one, Lorraine. Apologies if it wasn't. I could, of course, be wrong. It has been known before. Are we waiting on an answer or a question or what, Roland?
1: Yeah, I was just doing something else. But,
0: all right.
1: I can do that. Right, I asked the BBC TV programme where it looks into celebrities' ancestry is called Who Do You Think We Are? Or You Are.
0: You Are.
1: Who Do You Think We Are?
0: Who Do You Think You Are?
1: That's probably a better name for
0: it. Is that like, do you know who I am?
1: Yeah, do you know who I am? Yeah, and we got correct answers from only two people. Lolly and Rick and Sarah. So, well, three people, but yeah. Two correct answers.
0: Yeah.
1: So,
0: well done.
1: Yeah, well done. I've got another one coming up in a little while.
0: Okay.
1: Hopefully we get a few more answers.
0: Gabby's come up with a song and singer that matches, that includes all of the letters of our theme tonight. You by, is that Mouser or Moosa? Mouser, I suppose. But she's saying she don't particularly like that. So, as I predicted earlier on this evening, those of you that were listening, Lorraine quite often requests Big Bad Voodoo Daddy song, and Gabby quite often requests a Dead South song. So neither of those ladies have let us down tonight. Oh, I've got to say good evening to the island's number one cab driver and BRFN presenter, our Dan. Good evening, Dan. Hope you're well. So we'll move on. Dead South coming up now for Gabby. Here we go.

0: Dead South. That's right, Gabby. Hope you enjoyed that, Gabby. And more requests and bits and pieces coming up soon. Chicken stock.
1: Yeah.
0: Shall we repeat that once more? Because we've only got about probably half an hour.
1: Yeah, okay.
0: And that'll be the last, well, potentially the last draw.
1: Yeah, for tonight anyway. Right, here we go. Chicken stock question tonight. If you go onto the Chicken Stock Festival website, which is chickenstockfestival.co.uk, if you go onto that website, it says get tickets here, and then underneath that there are four bands that are headlining at the festival. Which one of those bands has this cryptic clue a match for? So the cryptic clue is a corroded restraint. A corroded restraint. So which one of the four bands that are headlining could match that clue?
0: Very good. Very good. It's a good question. Yeah, we've still got a bit of time. I can, as I always say, quite happily delete one or two of our songs that are on the list if you think of something you'd like to listen to, anything with you, me and us in.
1: Yeah.
0: No, not you, me and us. Was it you, me and us?
1: It was, yeah.
0: Oh, sorry, Roland.
1: You've been...
0: I'm wavering a bit.
1: Yeah, well, it's the heat.
0: And you can't blame the alcohol this week. I haven't had a drink for a fortnight. Yeah. Actually, I had one indoors the other night.
1: Right, I'm going to ask another question very quickly.
0: Yeah, go on then.
1: Yeah, right. 1977 James Bond film, The Spy Who Loved Me. Do you see what I've done there? In our theme. Starring Roger Moore, Barbara Bach. Could you tell me what was the name of the character of the 7'2" henchman that we first met in that film?
0: You wouldn't want to have a row with him, would you?
1: You wouldn't, no. 7'2" henchman that appeared in the James Bond film for the first time. So we must know this one. I'm not going to give his name in the film because that would, what his feature was, because no. That's going to give it away completely.
0: I'm sure that was the one where he was fighting Bond in a train carriage, wasn't he?
1: And he
0: tried to throw him out the window. Was that the one?
1: Yeah, I remember an overhead cable car.
0: Oh, was it?
1: I'm thinking
0: of a different Bond, I don't know. Some of our listeners know anyway. So
1: that's the main thing.
0: That's the most important bit.
1: Yeah.
0: We're back to the requests again. Carol Bayer-Sager. I think this was Rick and Sarah. You're moving out today, Roland.
1: Yeah.
0: Moving out today.
1: Yep, am I?
0: No, not yet. Right. Don't go yet.
1: You said you missed me the other day.
0: We've got three quarters of an hour to go. You can't move out yet.

0: Never Can Tell, Chuck Berry. Here we go. Dusty Springfield. No, I'm changing that. There's a certain person that listens to this show. We won't mention his name.
1: No.
0: But it's Simon. So if you're out there, Simon, I know this is one of your very, very, very, very, very favourites.
1: And I'll get...
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3: Hush, here comes a whiz-bang!

0: Dusty Springfield. She only wants to be with you, Roland.
1: Did she?
0: Oh, yeah, she told me. Told me. She ran over a cup of tea the other day. Right. Told me. She only wants to be with you.
1: Well, don't tell Lolly. might tell me off. I've got my headphones stuck in the wheel of the chair.
0: Have you really?
1: Yeah.
0: Have you done it now?
1: No. No, I shall have to do that in a minute. Right, I asked that question about 9 years ago, didn't I? Yeah, I asked the question, what Bond film, 1977, starring Roger Moore, Barbara Bach, did we first meet the 7'2" henchman that went on to appear with, I think, another two films, I think? And what was his character's name? And of course, it was Jaws. And as Gary rightly tells us, it was Richard Kiel who played Jaws. Yeah, 7 foot tall.
0: Yeah, he was a long
1: 7 foot tall. 7 foot two
0: tall. Yeah.
1: Yeah. I've got the two words mixed up. Yeah.
0: That's not easy to say with them two.
1: Anyway, we got correct answers from Lolly, from Simon and Gabby, from Gary, and from Rick and Sarah. So well done to you lot for getting that one right.
0: And you've probably got 10 minutes for your last chance for a pair of day tickets to Chicken Stock Festival. So get your answers in.
1: Yeah.
0: And don't forget to put your phone number, please. And I might play a record.
1: You want me to repeat the question very quickly?
0: You could do it once more, yeah.
1: So on the Chicken Stock Festival webpage, underneath the bit that says get your tickets, there are four bands in capital letters. One of them bands relates to this cryptic clue, a corroded restraint. So which one of the headlining bands could you match the cryptic clue, a corroded restraint?
0: Very good.
1: Get your text or telephones in to 07510 984001. Or call the studio 01795 874 42. Only about

0: kinks. You really got me. Only half an hour to go, Roland.
1: I know, it's gone flying past again tonight, hasn't it?
0: It has. Better talk less, play music more, I think.
1: I think so, yeah.
0: Yeah, I'll do that.
2: BRFM.

0: Can you feel the force? Can you feel the force, Roland?
1: Well, yeah, I could do. Yeah. That fan's behind me. It's blowing me air about me. Wick's lifting up.
0: I hadn't even noticed it was on, to be honest.
1: Had you not?
0: No.
1: It's even moving the paper behind you.
0: Is it really?
1: Yeah. Right, it's that time.
0: What is it? Wheel time?
1: Yeah, it's the spin the wheel to win the pair of tickets for the Chicken Stock Festival. So anyone who's entered tonight, listen in. I'm going to spin the wheel in a second, and then I will call out who the winner is. Hang on, I'm just trying to find my list. Okay, right, got it. Here we go. Are we ready?
0: I'm ready. You ready?
1: I'm ready.
0: Go on.
1: Here we go.
0: Press the button.
1: Oh, here we go.
0: That sounded dodgy.
1: It did.
0: There's a moth. Oh, there's a moth.
1: There we go. It's number four, and that is Tony at Seacliff.
0: Tony, actually, he messaged me Sunday as well, Tony at Seacliff.
1: Well, he obviously wants to win.
0: Yeah,
1: so,
0: well, now he has.
1: Yeah, so Tony, if you're still listening, I know you, you've called in on the telephone, left a message. You got the right answer, which was, the question was, let's go for what cryptic clue was a corroded restraint, and which band did that match up to? And that was, I can't even think of what the band was. Seriously, I can't.
0: Rusty
1: Shackle.
0: That's it.
1: Rusty Shackle. Yeah. So, yeah, as I say, I had to make that one up because we'd run out of questions. So, yeah, well done, Tony at Seacliff. Someone will be getting in touch with you to let you know what happens next. And, yeah, congratulations.
0: Mm.
1: And
0: well done.
1: We're not 100% sure what's going to happen, but I'm going to work it out, and we may be doing another one next week. But I've got to get that confirmed.
0: Yes, we'll let you know. We will keep you informed. Where are we? Roland.
1: Where? What? I'm here.
0: I can hear you knocking.
1: Can you?
0: But you can't come in.

0: Dave Evans, why are you knocking?
1: I believe Roland's got one more question.
2: Yeah,
1: before
2: just last question of the evening. Could you tell me the name of the film starring Clint Eastwood and also Clyde the orangutan? What was the name of that film? And it's got one of our words in it. Okay. So what was the name of the film starring Clint Eastwood as the bare knuckle boxer and also Clyde the orangutan? So yeah, right turn, Clyde.
1: Yeah, that was funny.
2: And the Black Widows, do you remember?
1: Yeah, they're the hardest gang in town. They were like the Quality Street gang, weren't they? Anyway, are we ready for a record?
2: Yeah, we are.
1: Okay, let's go.

0: Andy Kim, Rock Me Gently. Clock's beating us, Roland.
1: It has.
0: You better give the answer to that
1: So I said, asked, what film starring Clint Eastwood and Clyde the orangutan? What was that film called? And it had a one of our words in it for tonight. So it was Any Which Way You Can. Although you got the other one, Rick and Sarah, I'm going to give you the correct answer. We only got two right answers, and that was Rick and Sarah and Christine. Good evening to you, Christine.
0: Yeah.
1: And well done to you. So that's,
0: so that's another Monday night over.
1: It is. It's gone so quick tonight again.
0: Yeah, that the first hour went quite slow yesterday morning, which you've said to me before. But the second 2 hours just whizzed by.
1: Yeah.
0: It was like 20 minutes and 2 hours had gone.
1: Yeah.
0: it's good fun, though. Good fun.
1: Yeah, good.
0: Yes, clock's beating us. Thank you very much for your company tonight, Roland.
1: Thanks a lot, Steve. And
0: thank
1: you.
0: Thank you to everybody who's answered questions, put requests in, joined in with a competition for the tickets. It's been good fun. It's always good fun. But there you go. It's comes to an end. All good things must come to an end. We've got 20 seconds to talk rubbish. Do you want to talk rubbish for 20 seconds?
1: Yeah, yeah. Well, I'll see you back again, hopefully, on all being well, on Sunday morning from 7 o'clock.
0: Yeah, I thought you were talking to me then. You won't see me at 7 o'clock.
1: Oh, you could always come in as my production assistant.
0: Yeah, I could. Yeah, I could. Anyway, we've got to go. Thank you, Simon, and thank you, Rick and Sarah, for your nice messages. Just enough time to say goodnight, God bless. We'll talk to you again soon. Cheers, everybody. Goodnight.

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1: From the Sky News Centre at 10, Andy Burnham's confirmed there'll be a Prime Minister's office in Manchester if he takes over.
2: It will only be based here. The job of Number 10 North will be to make power flow into the Midlands, into the southwest, into the east of England, as much as into the northeast. Number 10 North will be the nerve centre of a rewired Britain.
1: The Labour leadership favourite wants to transfer power out of Whitehall to give regions the ability to control essential utilities, transport and housing. Tory leader Kemi Badenoch is warning the UK faces a summer of chaos. Resident doctors in England, formerly known as junior doctors, have voted to accept a pay deal, which ends long-running strike action. They'll see an average pay rise of 6.6% by next April. The number of people killed in the earthquakes in Venezuela has risen to more than 1,700. Earlier, an official from the UN said the organisation was getting ready for the possibility of up to 10,000 deaths. Actress Dame Penelope Keith has died. She rose to prominence in the 1970s, playing snobbish suburbanite Margot Ledbetter in BBC sitcom The Good Life.
3: Door, please, Jerry. Of course, it's Barbara I feel so terribly sorry for and all this.
4: Who's Barbara?
5: Oh, Tom Good's wife, a lovely girl.
3: Oh, yes, lovely, but pathetic.
1: Felicity Kendall, who played Barbara, says Dame Penelope was a joy to know and work with. Brazil have beaten Japan 2-1 to take their place in the last 16 of the World Cup. Gabriel Martinelli scored the winner in the 95th minute. And there's just one game ongoing on day one at Wimbledon, with Novak Djokovic being made to fight hard against China's Wu Yibing on centre court. British players have suffered a total wipeout, with all 10 who completed their matches being knocked out. Cameron Norrie, Harriet Dart and Fran Jones were among those to lose. And that's the latest.
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8: Not exactly Galton and Simpson's finest hour. They wrote Casanova 73 for suave actor Leslie Phillips. Typecast for such a role as Lothario Henry Newhouse. The BBC picked up on it for one series of seven shows. London Weekend effectively showing a pilot made 4 years earlier. The BBC ended up moving it from its original scheduling after two episodes. They replaced it with Mastermind.

Casanova 73 with Leslie Phillips from a mere 53 years ago, and it really hasn't aged very well.

mate Adam had that as an earworm last week and was relentlessly singing it and driving us all up the wall, so thought I'd got to play it. Well, here we are again, back for another couple of hours to try and entertain you. There will be Gene Cotton, Debbie Harry, Leapy Lee, Laura Branigan, Judith Durham, Fontella Bass, Bill Withers, and many, many more to come in the birthday farm. A real hate it or loathe it, but actually it's not that bad, 1977 one-hit wonder, Steve Bishop Oldie. You might want to reserve judgment on that, at least till you've heard it anyway. Tina Turner is the 90s artist, and stalled at two, it's 1963 and 1980.

Matchbox with the Honey Drippers, David Soul and Peter Sarsted in there as well. Welcome along. This is Steve Bishop. If you are wondering what the two Stalwart Records, Stalwart 2 records are today, then wonder no more, because here they are.

Yep, yep, yep. Jack Harris and Tony Meehan, May 1963 with Scarlett O'Hara. They were held at two because of those pesky Beatle chappies. Of course, Beatles from me to you, number one then. And then number two, Paul McCartney. Ha ha, charade you are, Paul McCartney. Number two himself with Coming Up. Do you know what was number one then? Dexys Midnight Runners and Gino. Stored at two for this week. 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
3: 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To me, it's been a real success, and we're going to carry on with that.
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0: It would have been too easy to play Down Under. So happy birthday, Colin Hay. Born in Kilwinning, Ayrshire, 29th of June 1953. A Scottish-Australian musician, having emigrated there in his early teens, he became lead singer of Melbourne-based group Men at Work. Their international hit, Down Under, made number one in many countries, and one of their UK follow-ups was It's a Mistake. Got to number 33 here in July 1983. Little Eva, she was born Eva Narcissa Boyd in North Carolina, 29th of June 1943. She died in 2003. A babysitter for songwriters Carole King and Jerry Goffin, they asked her to record a song they had written. The Locomotion was a number two hit, 1962. One of a couple of follow-up singles was Keep Your Hands Off My Baby. This got to number 30 in January 1963.
1: We

Such an underrated singer-songwriter, certainly in this country anyway. Gene Cotton, born in Columbus, Ohio, 30th of June 1944, a pop and folk singer-songwriter who had four top 40 Billboard hits, mid to late 70s, but is best known in the UK for his turntable hit Me and the Elephant in 1976. Me and the Elephant, We'll Never Forget You. That was from his Save the Dancer LP, Before My Heart Finds Out, a Canadian number 17 and US number 23 in 1978. Glenn Shorrock, born in Chatham in Kent, 30th of June 1944. His family emigrated to Australia as a youngster and he went on to form Aussie 60s group The Twilights and then down under supergroup Axiom in 1969. He's best known further afield for joining Aussie rock group Mississippi in the mid-70s, who changed their name to Little River Band, writing and singing during their most productive late 70s era. This is It's a Long Way There, top 40 single in Australia and New Zealand, top 30 in America, and number 14 in the Netherlands, 1976 and 1977.

Born the 1st of July 1945 in Miami, Angela Trimble, better known as Debbie Harry, of course. She took her adoptive parents' surname and was lead singer with the new wave and American punk band Blondie, forming a songwriting team with bandmates and then partner Christine. Her acting career included more than 60 films and so many TV appearances and a load of hits as well. Union City Blue getting to number 13 in the UK charts in December 1979. She shares a birthday with Bobby Day, born Robert Byrd in Fort Worth, Texas. Haven't got the year down here, so I better look up in a moment. Rock and roll and R&B singer, multi-instrumentalist, music producer and songwriter, best known for originally releasing Rockin' Robin, his only UK hit, got to number 29 here November 1958. In America, it's got to number 2.

quick catch up. Bobby Day with his Rockin' Robin was born in Texas 1st of July 1928 and he died in 1990. Just heard a track there with John Ford, who was born in Fulham in southwest London 1st of July 1948. Bass player with the Straubs, going on to form Hudson Ford with Straubs bandmate Richard Hudson. And then they charted again in the late 70s as the Monks. Do you remember Nice Legs, Shame About a Face? Yeah, well, that was him. Burn Baby Burn, Floating in the Wind and Pick Up the Pieces were the hits for Hudson Ford. They got to number 8 in September 1973. Susan Maughan was born Marion Maughan in Consett, County Down. Another one, 1st of July, in 1938. In the early 60s, she became the featured singer with the Ray Ellington Quartet after seeing an advert for a band looking for a female vocalist. Her solo recording of Bobby's Girl became an instant success, so she went solo. Follow-up hits didn't do quite as well, but she continued to work on stage and in TV. This is Hand a Handkerchief to Helen, number 41 for 2 weeks, February into March 1963.

definitely of its time, that one there, wasn't it? Susan Morn and Evelyn Champagne King, our last artist with a birth date of the 1st of July, born in New York in 1960. She was discovered singing while working with her mum as a cleaner at Philadelphia Records. Signed up, she had hits in the disco era and into the 80s. Her most successful single in the UK was this one, Love Calm Down. Number 7 for 3 weeks, September into October, back in 1982.

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That's one of those songs you don't hear for years and years and years, and then when you do, you remember how much you really liked it. Leapy Lee, who was born Graham Pullibank in Eastbourne in Sussex, 2nd of July, 1939, a singer who had the transatlantic hit Little Arrows, written by Albert Hammond and Mike Hazelwood. A couple of smaller hits followed, but he did have a few television successes with shows like Passport to the Sun and OAP's Behaving Badly. He now lives in Mallorca. Little Arrows got to number 2 in the UK, October 1968, and went top 20 in America and in Canada. Paul Williams, he was born in Ensley, Alabama, 2nd of July 1939, one of the founding members and original lead singer of Motown group The Temptations during its Classic Five period. Personal problems and failing health forced him to retire in 1971, and sadly was found dead just 2 years later. From the 1965 Gouldie label LP The Tempting Temptations, Paul takes lead vocal on Just Another Lonely Night.

New York girl, Laura Branigan, born 3rd of July 1958, singer, songwriter and actress. Her life was tragically cut short in 2004 by a brain aneurysm. She was aged just 52. Her 1982 hit Gloria stayed on the American singles charts for 36 weeks, then a record for a female artist. Her second of three UK hits was Self Control, got to number 5, August into September 1984. Judith Durham, also born 3rd of July, in 1943 in Victoria, Australia, as Judith Cox. She left us in 2022. Lead singer with 60s folk, pop and gospel group The Seekers. She had been an established trad jazz singer when she joined the Melbourne-based group. They were the first Australian act to achieve major chart and sales success in the UK and America. They had record sales of over 50 million. One of my favourites of theirs here, getting to number 11 in April 1966, Someday, One Day.

reckon even if you didn't know that song, you would have worked out that's Fontella Bass, born in St. Louis, Missouri, 3rd of July 1940, died in 2012. R&B soul singer with a handful of mid-60s hits and a couple here in the UK as well. Best known for Rescue Me, that was the follow-up single. Recovery got to number 32 in February 1966. 4th of July, remembering Bill Withers, born in Slabfort, West Virginia, 1938. He died in 2020. Three-time Grammy Award-winning singer-songwriter and musician, known for holding those long notes on his Lovely Day record. This is a song that he performed on the Old Grey Whistle Test back in the day, but it didn't do anything here. This is Use Me. It was a US number 2 in October 1972.

Remembering Alan Wilson, who was born in Arlington, Massachusetts, 4th of July 1943. He was only 27 when he died in 1970. Co-founder, co-lead singer and primary songwriter of blues band Canned Heat. He played guitar and harmonica and took lead vocal on the single Going Up in the Country and On the Road Again, got to number 8 for 2 weeks in September 1968. Here's someone who's still alive. Well, it was when I researched him anyway. John Waite, born in Lancaster, 4th of July 1952. Singer, songwriter and guitarist. His solo single, Missing You, topped the American charts and went top 10 here in the UK in the mid-80s. Previously, he fronted British rock group The Babies, who had more success stateside than they ever had here. Isn't It Time, for example, went to number one in Australia, and top 10 in Canada, top 15 in America in 1977. Here, only number 45 in January 78.

gets a big hit everywhere except here. Why is that? Great record that was. Here's a few chaps got birth dates this week. Vince Clark, Depeche Mode, Yazoo and Erasure. John, You're the Voice, Farnham. Fred

B-52 Schneider, Ian Pace, Deep Purple drummer, and David McWilliams. Let's remember David McWilliams, who was born in Belfast on the 4th of July, 1945. He died back in 2002. Guitarist and singer-songwriter whose 1967 record, The Days of Pearly Spencer, on Major Minor Records, topped the charts in France and Holland. Despite a lot of airplay on the Pirates, it didn't do anything here. When Mark Almond covered the song in 1992, it did go top five. Right, coming up next. Oh, you know what's coming up next.

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Where to start? If you thought Casanova 73 earlier on that opened up the show, it was bad. Well, take a look on the interweb. The Top of the Pops showing of Joy Sahni and Naughty, Naughty, Naughty. It's so bad. It's Room 101 telly. In fact, I think it was on the programme, Room 101. It was so bad. Joy Sahni, well, she was a singer in early 70s group Morning Phase. That's Morning with a U. Born in Liverpool in 1944, she started as a folk singer and comedy performer in the area during the 60s with her brother and one other, the Crabtrees, they were known as. She was also a one-time vocalist with the Southend-based Mickey Jupp band. Naughty, Naughty, Naughty was engineered by Chris Sangarides, beg your pardon, better known for working with Gary Moore, Thin Lizzy and Judas Priest. That probably brought him down a peg or two. Peaked at number 26 in May 1977. A follow-up single, Angling for a Kiss, failed to chart and she remains a one-hit wonder. Let's be thankful for small mercies, shall we? Steve Bishop-Oldie this week. Joy Sahni, that was. A Naughty, Naughty, Naughty. How on earth can I bring the show back from the brink of despair that was that song? Oh, yes. All is right in the world again. Thank goodness for that.

0: naughty, naughty, naughty.
1: Stop it! Probably the only one still here after playing that earlier, aren't I? Well, if you have all tuned to other stations, because you'd have missed ABC and Brian Ferry, I don't care. And also, you're going to miss this fantastic 90s record.

Tina Turner. That was one of four new songs Tina recorded for her first compilation album, Simply the Best. Written by three giants of songwriting, Albert Hammond, Graham Lyle and Kris Kristofferson. Surprisingly, it only had modest sales around the world, not even troubling the American charts. Here, it's number 13 in November 1991. The greatest hits, unsurprisingly, sold much better. 7 million sales worldwide. Certainly added to her bank balance. It stayed in the UK album charts for nearly 3 years. Well done, Tina. Probably have to shout that a bit louder. 90s choice this week, Tina Turner and Wave the World.

Katy Kester, Letty Lester, whatever her name is. Biggie from her 1962. And love letters. Well, I've got to go because I can feel my medication starting to wear off. Thank you for your company. You know what to do if you want to get in touch. The email, it's the same as usual. I've just got to remember what it is. oldrecordclub@hotmail.co.uk. And should you want to, you can message me through Facebook as well. Just look up Steve Bishop, Old Record Club. But now I have to finish with this. So, as promised, Jane, from Dire Straits' Brothers in Arms album. Why worry? My sentiments exactly. Times like this, I always remember what my old dad used to say to me. He used to say, son, never do today what you can put off until tomorrow, because the chances are it will go away. Stood him in good stead, as it has me. See you next week.

the spotlight is shining very brightly on 1966. Race riots and anti-Vietnam War protests grip America. It wasn't all great stuff in 66, was it? And John Lennon's casual comment that the Beatles were bigger than Jesus got him into very serious problems and resulted in the burning of Beatles albums around the world. And as the Cold War continued, we're all worried about Russia. And France withdrew its forces from NATO and President de Gaulle visits Moscow, sparking major concerns in the USA. What a worrying time for us all. 1966, we were all worried about the Cold War escalating. I'm Mark Stafford. Welcome to Stafford's World, a journey through 3 hours of music and memories from a great year, 1966. Beatles and Eleanor Rigby and Big in America, Not So Big in Britain, Question Mark and the Mysterians, 96 Tears from 1966. Only top 20 hit for them in America. They came from Michigan. Just one top 20 hit and another song that edged into the top 40 in America. This one was big everywhere, though. Manfred Mann and Pretty Flamingo.

0: Where'd you get that, Robin? I'm busy solving a crime.
1: Batcave, Robin speaking. It's Commissioner Gordon.
0: I better take it. Hello, Commissioner. What's the trouble? I see. That sounds serious. We'll be right over.
1: What's wrong, Batman?
0: Someone has stolen a show from this fall's new season of ABC programs.
1: Holy grand larceny! Who would do such a thing?
0: No doubt some poor wretch who's more to be pitied than feared. Commissioner Gordon has a preview of ABC's new shows in his office right now. There's no time to lose. Let's race to the Batmobile.

We're in 1966. US President is Lyndon B. Johnson and Hubert Humphrey is Vice President. And in Britain, Harold Wilson's Labour Party are holding the strings of power. If it was a toy shop you went into, you might have seen some of the big toys of the year. They would have included the Spirograph. Do you remember that? Twister was a new game in 66. And the Viewmaster, that's where you had that little video kaleidoscopy thing that used to go around with little pictures on. Do you remember that? You stuck it on your eyes. It looked like a pair of binoculars, only cheaper. That was the Viewmaster, 1966. Some good music in 66. Zoot Money's Big Roll Band, one of the big bands in the clubs. Andy Summers of the Police was in that band. And Zoot Money himself went on to work with Eric Burden and the Animals after the band packed up. But Big Time Operator, their only top 30 hit back in 1966. Some fine music, some great memories. Donovan was big in 66.

0: Bring the truth home. Hey, hey, LBJ. How many kids can you kill today? Hey, hey, LBJ. How many kids can you kill today?
1: Bombing started again yesterday in Vietnam, and the bombing reminded us that we moved closer and closer and further into Vietnam and closer to perhaps world war, or at least war in Southeast Asia, which these people are very much concerned with, as all people should be.
2: Well, I think all these people are traitors to our country.
3: Vietnam

1966, the pinnacle of British football as England beat West Germany 4-2 to win the World Cup at Wembley. And in boxing, Cassius Clay defeated Henry Cooper in a world title fight. And if you switched your TV on, you might have been very lucky being one of the first people to get a colour TV. If you were, you were one of the very, very first. But big shows on our TVs, most of us watching in black and white, including Bonanza, The Lucy Show, Daktari, Bewitched, do you remember The Twitching Nose, and The Beverly Hillbillies, big TV shows in 1966. But on our radios, we were listening to music from Bob Dylan from the Blonde on Blonde album. One of the great singles from that was I Want You, and Donovan's Sunshine Superman. And this one was getting played on our radios, but we didn't buy enough copies to make her famous, and she gradually drifted into the limelight. She was Videl Smith, a one-hit wonder with this, Tar and Cement. The

0: You consider that now, since you've been in the United States here for almost a week, that this religious issue is answered once and for all? Would you clarify and repeat the answer that you gave in Chicago?
1: I can't repeat it again because I don't know what I said, you know.
0: Well, would you clarify the remarks that were attributed to you?
1: You tell me what you think I meant, and I'll tell you whether I agree or...
0: Well, some of the remarks attributed to you in some of the newspapers, the press here, said that concerning the remark that you made comparing the relative popularity of the Beatles with Jesus Christ and that the Beatles were more popular. This created quite a controversy and a furor in this country, as you are obviously aware.
2: Do you know that, John? You created it.
0: Now, would you clarify the remark?
1: Well, I've clarified it about 800 times, you know. I could have said TV or something else, you know. And that's as clear as it can be. I just use Beatles because I know about them a bit more than TV. I could have said any number of things. Wouldn't have got as much publicity, though.

0: It's Stafford's World with the memories of 1966 with the Hollies and I Can't Let Go, and a song that became number one in Australia and a top 40 hit in Britain and America for Videl Smith. She faded away after that, which is a shame. Tar and Cement was the song. It's the memories of 1966. Later on, we'll be looking at a particular month in 1966 and shining that spotlight even more brightly on a particular month of the year of 1966. We've got the spotlight on that at the moment. And we'll return with more in just a moment.
1: Stafford's World will be back in a moment. Don't go anywhere.
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7: We interrupt our regular program so that ABC News can bring you in color this special report on the Gemini 9 mission. Today, with the oft-delayed Gemini launch from Cape Kennedy, ABC News continues its comprehensive coverage of the space frontier. 2 days ago, the launch of the ATDA target vehicle. This morning, the launch of the Gemini 9 astronauts. The Gemini 9 mission, including man's longest walk in space.

One of the finest years of the 60s, and in 1966 in the USA, Ronald Reagan became the governor of California, and the Houston Astrodome opened. And around the world, in China, Chairman Mao launched the Chinese Cultural Revolution, and Indira Gandhi was elected Prime Minister of India, 1966. And wasn't the music very, very good? Birds and 8 Miles High, and a song from the Kinks that's now getting a bit of play on TV with Nick Frost's series Mr. Sloan. It's the opening credit music on that. Kinks and a well-respected man, which got missed in Britain. It was never a single release, but was a single in America. It was an EP release in Britain. Now, this was the song that broke Phil Spector's heart as it bombed in America, and he put so much effort and so much work into this. Ike and Tina Turner's River Deep and Mountain High.

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1: I can't, I'm stuck.
0: Here, look out, I'll do it.
1: Oh!
0: Well, you all settled in? Right, we can begin. My name is...
1: Alfie.
2: Alfie, bubbles with impudent humor and ripe modern wit, says the New York Times.
0: I was having a beautiful little life. There was this manageress of a dry cleaners. And I was getting a suit cleaned in the bargain.
2: Everybody's running after Alfie.
1: Do you love me?
0: What can I say when you ask? You shouldn't ask, you know. I'll tell you when I feel like it.
3: Would you like me to give you something to make you sleep?
0: Now, there's a good idea.
3: All right, then. Come with me.
2: Michael Caine gives a brilliant performance, says Red Book magazine.
4: Is Alfie really as good as all that?
0: Now, what's your dicky bird?
2: Shelley Winters thinks so.
0: Now, what's your address?
4: Alfie returns the compliment.
0: She's in lovely condition.
4: Condition is everything in life.
2: As Life magazine puts it, you are going to enjoy Alfie

As always, we learnt some new words in this particular year. 1966 brought us the new words, the 8-track cartridge, a brand new thing you could put in your car and you take music with you. The 8-track cartridge was starting to appear in some of the Ford cars in America in 1966. And how about Beam Me Up, Scotty? We learnt those words for the very first time as the first episode of Star Trek, The Man Trap, was broadcast on TV in America. And LSD raised its head as the hippie drug LSD hit the streets in America, 1966, shining the spotlight on some great songs. Spencer Davis Group with Steve Winwood on lead vocals and Gimme Some Lovin', and Ike and Tina Turner's River Deep Mountain High. It was one of those songs that Phil Spector put his heart into. He was struggling for a hit, hadn't had a hit for a time, and he really went for it with everything there. He actually paid Ike Turner $20,000 to stay out of the session so he could take control and control Tina Turner's vocals on that. It bombed in America, just scraped into the bottom of the top 100, and he then ended up taking a 3-year sabbatical until 1969. Really broke his heart, probably had a lot to do with his mental state in later years. Great song though, River Deep Mountain High. It's 1966, and at the end of the year, this band were big and just about to hit our TV screens, The Monkees.

0: was their second single for Cream. The first one was Wrapping Paper. That was the first big hit for Cream and I Feel Free. And Monkees, the Monkees with Last Train to Clarksville, which kicked it all off for them and started them on the road to success. Promoted a lot in America by the TV series that went hand in hand with that. We took a few months to get it in Britain. It wasn't until 67 that the Monkees TV shows appeared in Britain. Beatles ended their US tour with a concert at Candlestick Park in San Francisco in 1966, and it was to be the last ever live performance, except for the short rooftop concert at the Apple offices in January 1969 as part of the Let It Be film. And millions of Britons were tuning into pop music from the offshore radio stations such as Radio Caroline and Radio London, broadcasting from ships and forts anchored off the coast of Britain, to the dismay of the British government, who began to draw up legislation to outlaw the broadcasts from those offshore radio stations in 1966.
1: Yes?
2: Ian, are you the one who's working on the Pirates Bill?
1: Well, yes, I've got something to do with it, I have, yes.
2: Well, I've got a proposition for you, my boy.
1: Go on.
2: Don't wait for this bill to go through, it might miss. Now, you know how the boats are on the outside of the three-mile limit?
1: Yes, we can't touch them out there, I know.
2: Well, I propose to bring them within to 2 miles of the coast.
1: And then we could nab them. Go on.
2: Well, most of the pirates are on the East Coast. Using my machines and equipment at very reasonable prices, we will set up outboard motors along the West Coast and ship England and Scotland 1 mile to the east. Thus, the pirates will be within the 3 mile limit already.
1: And then we can prosecute them.

Told you it'd be a good one. I think I'm right so far. Easy Beats and Friday on My Mind from 1966. Big movies this year included Who's Afraid of Virginia Woolf with Elizabeth Taylor and Richard Burton. Batman the movie was out, and Batman was massive in 1966. Born Free from 1966, the film about the lioness, and Alfie starring Michael Caine, that was a big movie, as was Blow Up with David Hemmings and Vanessa Redgrave back in 1966. And we finished the first hour with one of the songs from 1966 from the Walker Brothers.